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1: Back here over here at Doc Miller Field in Macomb, Ohio, as Macomb Panthers are on top of the Pando Gilboa Rockets, 21-0, and it's been nothing but Macomb so far, but there's been some big mistakes that Pandora has made so far tonight. You know, the Rockets, they had, I'm just gonna say the Rockets.
2: Yeah. I
1: keep forgetting,
2: yeah.
1: Pandora Gilboa.
2: You don't have to say two words, yeah, if you say Rockets.
1: The Rockets fumbled that kick, the kickoff, gave the ball to the Panthers at the 25, and Macomb scored within 2-3 plays on that. Then they had the field goal kick hit the upright. That gave the ball back to Macomb, and Macomb went down and scored right away. 6-7 plays drive. But it's not really, the Rockets are moving the ball. They are moving the ball up and down the field. They're not finishing plays when the plays need to be finished.
2: Yeah, they're not playing well. I think the coaching staff is going to have, you know, the conversation in the locker room is that we've been right there, but we need to finish. We got to finish tackles. We got to finish drives. We got to finish our blocks. And for their skilled positions, we got to just finish the run. You know, Canode had some great runs in there, as well as Boggs, but they're not going to be able to not win if these guys aren't performing and running as hard as they can with their blocks.
1: You're absolutely right. Sometimes the blocks are there, and sometimes the blocks are not there. They're more not there than they are there. But like you just said, Canode runs hard. He runs and needs it for little as he is. He runs the ball and runs hard. And Boggs is he's just got to read the defense a little better, make the runs, make his reads, and capitalize on some situations. But other than that, the Rockets aren't playing bad football. They should be right in this game. But like I said, a couple blunders here and there, it's shot them out to where it's a shutout, you know, 21-0.
2: Yeah, and I know I can't help but wonder, you know, the coaches regret. They're not going to regret kicking the ball for that field goal because they know what they have with Canode being able to kick field goals. He doesn't miss that often. But, you know, being inside the 10, you'd think that they might have wanted to just go for 7 if they knew the result was going to be the same.
1: Fourth and goal from the 8-yard line, you figured you'd try to go throw the ball into the end zone, try to do something to try to get those 7 points, but they were relying on a foot from Canode. Canode's got a good foot. He can kick the ball pretty well.
2: And not taking anything away from Macomb's defense either. They've been playing very stout and
1: yes, they are
2: pretty sound, but when, you know, Pandora Gilboa has been able to drive the ball because they run that spread and they're able to throw the ball, then Macomb has to worry about the pass. And then from pass, they're able to start getting their runs inside the tackles there.
1: I'm sorry. So, the band member about fell down, tripped over the 50-yard marker, and she's got the bass drum, and she about took a big tumble.
2: 50-yard line about got her.
1: Yeah, 50-yard marker about got her. Some scores around the area over there in the MAC. Marion Local is 26 over 4 recovery right now, 26-0. St. Henry is over New Bremen, 21-0. Van Buren is beating Ridgemont, 36-0 in the BBC. And the WBC right now, the WBL, I'm sorry, WBL. Ottawa Glendorf Titans and the Bath Wildcats are at a 0-0 tie.
2: Yeah, it's going to be a battle.
1: Yeah, that's going to be a battle up the middle. And Bluffton's on top right now, 14-7 over LCC. That's one got me. LCC is good at football as they've been playing all year long. And you absolutely, what you said earlier, you're absolutely correct. Bluffton's for real. Bluffton might be the real deal this year. Parkway's on top of St. John's, 10-7.
2: Yeah, you know, in the Northwest Conference too, to, you know, go off of that Bluffton, scores. They were always coming in second, you know, sometimes maybe tying for second with Allen East, with Grove left winning that conference most of the time.
1: The LCC joining them now, it's tough. It's that made that conference that much tougher than NWC. And we got Columbus Grove 13-7 over Allen East right now. This six on top of the halftime, 28-0 over the Arcadia Redskins. Arlington's 26-13 over Riverdale. Van Wert on top of St. Mary's 27-14. Elmwood and Nita in a 28-28 shootout. The second quarter still. Liberty Benton 0-0 tie with Bowling Green. I think that's all the big games we really need. Coldwater, of course, Coldwater and Versailles are 6-6 at halftime over there in the MAC. And I think I've seen Minster. Minster's on top too. Minster's, I think they're on top of their region over top of Marion Local right now. And I think they play together next. They play each other next week. That's going to be a big one. Yeah, that's going to be a big one next week. Minster and Marion Local. I think that one is next week.
2: Very excited. I mean, this really becomes you know, the exciting part. I don't want to say this is the only exciting part of the season, but when it comes to high school football, whenever you're getting to that second half, after week five, you know, teams are still trying to figure themselves out, whether you like it or not. I mean, you deal with injuries, you deal with, you know, kids getting hurt, academic issues, hopefully not. You know, you didn't ever want to go through that as a coaching staff or as a program, but you deal with that stuff. So you learn how to adjust halfway through the season, evaluate where you're at, and push for the, you know, postseason, and if not farther than that.
1: Yeah, like you said, you know, you're going to this late in the season is when, you know, midterms are coming out and first 9 week break cards come out here after week nine, and you don't want kids to go ineligible going into the playoffs, and that just screws up everything for everybody. But as I was saying, the Marion Local, they got New Bremen next week. They're 3-3. But Minster the following week was 6-0. Then Coldwater the following the last week of the season was 5-1. Coldwater's still got, they still have Anna, they still have St. Henry. Minster, they still have St. Henry and Fort Recovery. So there's the MAC over there. It's going to come down to who wants it the most at the end of the year. Might come down to week 10 with, you know, Marion Local and Coldwater.
2: Yeah, yeah, it usually always does. Last year they had that controversy.
1: Oh, he dropped the pass where he actually dropped the ball and they called it complete. That should have broke the streak, the season streak. Yeah, that was a big one last year. But 6 minutes to go at halftime, McComb 21, Pandora Gilboa Rockets 0 over here at Doc Miller Field. We'll be right back right after this.
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1: We're back here at the Doc Miller Field here in Macomb, Ohio. Macomb Panthers on top of the Pandora Gilboa Rockets, 21-0. We're going to go over some stats here. We got right before half, right after half, beginning of halftime. So far, Canode got 23 yards rushing on 5 carries, compared to Boggs, 13 carries for 5 yards. And Hepperly's got 29 yards on 4 carries for Macomb. And Gallagher's got 15 yards on 7 carries. But Gallagher's also got, he's 6 for 9 with 133 yards passing. Compared to Pandora Gilboa, Boggs 5 for 7 for 83 yards passing, longest of 32 yards. And so far, the only one that's really punted so far would be Pandora Gilboa with the one punt for 10 yards, but Mangus kicked it right off his foot and went right out of bounds.
2: Yeah, that was a ground ball to left center field there.
1: Yeah.
2: Not even left center. It was straight foul ball.
1: And Mangus ain't very big. He's not a very big target back here. He's a little guy, but still. You can't roll the ball back to the punter.
2: Yeah, no. As a long snapper, you got to get that ball up. You'd rather have it, you know, being caught at his helmet compared to him picking it up.
1: Yeah. And so far on a kick return, you know, we got Fember's got 2 kicks for 37 yards, and Canode's got 1 kick return for 21 yards. They're in this game, Adrian. Like, you know, the combined, you know, yards for play. Total offense, Pandora's got 111 yards total offense compared to Macomb. Pandora Gilboa's got 111 yards compared to Macomb. They have 196. So the difference there is not really that much, because Macomb's got had the ball for 10 minutes and 33 seconds compared to the Rockets that have 13 minutes.
2: And then you take away a 98-yard drive or 89-yard drive. 92-yard drive.
1: 92-yard drive.
2: That they had to put together there off the missed field goal. You know, that adds to that stat sheet pretty well.
1: Yeah. So the Rockets are right in this ball game. It's got to keep take better care of the football.
2: Game's not over.
1: Right? No, there's still plenty of football.
2: Plenty
1: to play.
2: Of football. And I've been on both ends of it. I've been, you know, Macomb with the lead that they got now and somehow found a way to lose, but we actually did it to Pandora. We went down with, you know, 40 seconds left in Pandora my sophomore year and put a drive together to win the ball game.
1: Yeah, because, you know, time of possession, you know, it just shows you right there.

0: right now is Nakoma's capitalizing on a lot of mistakes.
1: Exactly. And again, that's not, we're not trying to take anything away from Nakoma. They are playing very well, but they are also taking the fight to Pandora, and they're finishing their drives. When you can cap off any drive with points, you're bound to win the football.
0: Well, yeah, you're putting together a 92-yard drive for a score. That's taking care of the football, and you're putting together, you know, as your coach wants you to get work on the first down, get the next first down. We're not going to hit a home run every play. You know, move the ball three, your first down play, move the ball 4 yards, the second down play, move the ball 3 to 4 yards. That way you're sitting at 3rd and 2, 3rd and 3. You get your first down, then you move them, then the change of move, and you still do the same thing over and over and over again. You put yourself together a drive where you're taking time off the clock, but you're not also going for that straight home run to give the Rockets. Because the Rockets, they're moving the ball down the field. So, and Coach Obje knows the Rockets can, the Pandora Gobo Rockets can move the football. Why do you want to get, they got the weapons to move the football up and down the field. So why do you want to give the ball back to them when you can put it together a drive like that?
1: Most definitely. So it's going to be an exciting second half here, John. I'm expecting to see Nakoma trying to put this game away early, and I'm looking to see Pandora take the fight right back to Nakoma and stop them defensively and put up the points that they know they can.
0: Yes, this is going to be an exciting second half of football. And let's see if the Pandora Gobo Rockets.
1: Speaking of good football and good football teams. How about the Bears on Monday?
0: Oh, here we go with the Chicago Bears.
1: What? I mean, I'm just stating the obvious here.
0: Who's the third string now?
1: Case Keenum.
0: Case Keenum, come off the couch.
1: Yep. Hey, it don't matter. If you could put up 250, two passing touchdowns and a rushing touchdown at age 40,
0: you're doing pretty well. Joe Flacco did it, and he's out of football for 4 years, and he came off the couch to help who did he first initially go to? The Browns?
1: Yeah.
0: And now he's with the Bengals, and he's still with the Bengals, you know, 3 years later.
1: Yeah.
0: So if you can keep it happening, why not?
1: Yeah, definitely.
0: When I seen the Case Keenum's are back, I'm like, what?
1: Yeah.
0: When did he come back?
1: Yeah, they signed him, and well, Williams got hurt, and then the last play of the game, their second string got hurt and ended up with a concussion. So then they threw Keenum in there, and now the coach doesn't know who to start for this Sunday.
0: As we're getting ready to set the kickoff, Leighton Canode. Go, he squibs it. Don't even get a chance. Nakoma get a chance back there returning. He gets to the 42-yard line. That's where Nakoma Panthers are going to take over from the 42-yard line. And first and 10, 42, 43-yard line. And Jaden Miller, that's the one I was talking about earlier, come from Lipsick.
1: Yep.
0: To Nakoma. Gets it to the 42-yard line.
1: I don't know where that kid went.
0: Yeah. Darn good athlete. Really good baseball player. Good football player. Just lives right on the borderline of Nakoma, Lipsick School District. If he lived on the opposite side of the street, he'd still be going to Lipsick. Hey, boy. The quarterback takes a snap, throws right across the middle, almost picked off.
1: Great play there. Simon Girton.
0: Yeah, great break on the ball by Simon Girton, 6'2", 180. He went to use his size and got up there for he got his ups to try to make that interception. Almost had it, almost brought it down.
1: I think that's relation to, they're somewhere related. A little Ollie, a little G.
0: Oh, yeah, a little Ollie. Probably Mr. Girton, the math teacher over there, Lipsick.
1: Yeah.
0: He graduated from Pandora. Watch quarterback takes the snap, throws to the flats.
1: Nice catch.
2: Why are we stopping,
1: Blaze?
2: Good tackle, Kemp.
1: Good job there by Grady Kemp, keeping it from being a bigger gain than what it was.
0: Cale Drown takes the ball from Gallagher. Gallagher right away went to the flats and just about overthrown Drown, but Drown made a heck of a catch.
2: Watch window! Watch window!
1: Great concentration again by Brown.
0: Oh, he fumbled the ball.
1: Pandora.

0: As a, yep. Sure.
1: Pandorga Boa recovers the fumble as Caleb Drown was running through the middle of the field. He gets to the line and gets licked by number 44.
0: This is what I was talking about, John. We're getting ready for a second half. It's going to be exciting.
1: Number 44 is not on my list. I don't know who that is. You don't have a name on the back of his jersey or anything. So now first and 10 Rockets from the Macomb 49-yard line.
0: Good play, Mr. No Name. My guess, someone's jersey got ripped and they had to throw an extra one on.
1: Schember goes in motion as his box takes the snap, hands it off to Cano. Cano's running to the right side. Cuts out of field. He gets about 2 yards on the carry. Oh, and he's still moving. Wow. Little Xander Boggs. Legs kept moving. A gain of about hard 4.
0: Oh, they're only going to give him 3. They're going to give him a spot of 3.
1: Oh, that's too bad.
0: So now the drive they can put together here.
1: Yeah, so now it's second down and 7.
0: Macomb doesn't know what they're doing defensively, John.
1: Ooh, Boggs takes the. Looks like Boggs wanted to. He wanted to try to keep the ball from Nice.
2: Kind of hung out.
1: He wanted to keep the ball and pulled it back and met right away.
0: I wonder why they pulled Canode.
1: We got 3 to the short far side, 1 receiver to the short side. Boggs takes the snap, looks to throw. Quick pass to Fembert. Fembert gets upfield. I'm sorry, that's not Fembert. That would be Ferguson. Be fourth down.
0: Wow, he must have stepped out a lot earlier than I thought.
1: Fourth and about 4 from the 43-yard line. Oh, I wonder where is Canode. I wonder what happened to Canode. Ferguson with the catch.
0: Might we just be giving him a breather here. Hopefully. Number 2 to
1: the left. Boggs takes the snap, looks to throw. Got him.
0: Nice catch.
1: Nice catch.
0: Ooh, that's Fembert.
1: That's Fembert. He's their go-to receiver. A big completion for the Pandora Gilboa Rockets. Now got a new set of downs. First and 10, 3 receivers far side. Bog takes the snap, rolls to his right. He's got plenty of green space out there. Oh, he just throws the ball away. Oh, they're going to call a penalty flag down.
0: He might have been across the line of scrimmage there.
1: That looked like he was a late throw.
0: So let's see if they call an illegal forward pass, which is, if that's the case, I might lose it down. Not sure what the rule is on that in high school.
1: Yep, legal forward pass from Pandora Gilboa Rockets.
0: There's a loss of a down.
1: Loss of down.
3: Scoot in a little bit. Good. 3 left, 1 right. Ball's on the right hash mark. We've got Nice to the right side of Boggs.
1: And officials are calling their own timeout. He's second and 13 from the 27-yard line. 9:01 to go on the league hit the scoreboard. Macomb still on top, 21-0 over Pandora Gilboa Rockets. And all of the referees are in the middle of the field discussing something. I don't know if they're discussing it where the ball actually, where he got tackled, or where he threw the ball.
3: He's on your side.
2: Adjudicate whatever the issue is.
4: Okay, but now it looks like we're definitely going to the place to the right spot.
1: Yeah, they're moving the ball back further. I think that's what they were trying to figure out. Where do you mark the ball from? Where he went down or where the actual line of scrimmage is? So it's now 2nd and 15.
0: Yeah, he didn't mark it from the line of scrimmage.
1: Got three receivers to the far side. Cano takes the snap. I'm sorry, Boggs looks to throw. Overthrows Ferguson.
3: The defender in
1: Del Real down here trying to coach up his quarterback.
4: Mesh Viking, Georgia. Make sure he knows.
1: Again, Del Real is senior.
4: Make sure Nice knows what he's doing.
1: Senior quarterback who's injured. He got a boot on his right foot.
0: I think they want to know where Canute is. He's out on the sideline here.
1: Yeah, bunches to the right, bunches to the left. So Boggs takes the snap. He rolls to his left. Got to get rid of it. He gets rid of it, and he makes a completion. Good catch. Somehow makes a somehow got the ball away.
0: It's gonna put him fourth and short.
1: Yeah, just look like Simon Girton to complete a catch.
0: Great scramble that drill there, just being able to come back to your quarterback.
1: Still fourth down, puts the ball at the 20-yard line. Fourth and two. From the 23-yard line. Nice goes in motion. Nice
0: and takes back snap.
1: Takes runs up the middle. Your quarterback draw, and he is short. He's going to be way short. Yeah, he was way short on that. So there's no turnover on downs. First and 10, McCone Panthers.
4: Dude, number two is still open. That dude's so far off still.
3: He's still playing inside of the end zone.
4: They've walked up the safety and they lined him up outside.
1: First and 10 from the 18 from McCone Panthers. Just under 8 minutes to go in the third quarter. Gallagher takes a snap, gives the hand off.
3: Finish!
1: Nothing outside for Drown. So just
0: a loss?
1: Yeah, it looks like a loss of a couple yards as the defensive end stayed home. Took down Drown in the backfield.
3: Vegas, Fenberg, make sure that we're lined up right. We have two safeties on the same side. Fenberg, Mangus. Make sure we're lined up right. There are two safeties on the same side.
2: Cuba, Rath, Fraser.
3: Here with the 3 yards on first down. Makes it second down.
4: The hookers are still open.
1: Second and 13 from the 15-yard line. 7:17 to go on the lead kick the scoreboard. Gallagher takes a snap, turns a hand off the ground.
3: Push back.
1: Goes to the bounces out to the right side and gained him about a yard or two.
0: He's going to bring him third and long.
1: Yeah, but before he's brought down. So now third and long for McComb.
3: Double Oiler.
1: Caleb Doty brought down to Drown from McComb. Catches him in the backfield. What do you think, Adrian? What's the defensive they should do? You know, it's third and 10 from the 18.
0: Well, if you're a defensive back, you want to keep them in front. You don't want to let anything get behind you. And all in all, linebackers are stopping the run first.
1: Oh, almost picked off again by Fember. Fember knocks it away. Safety.
3: Safety for Pandora.
1: Go both. Yeah, so now it's 4th and 10. Good call.
3: Make sure that they're in punt.
1: Good call and good defensive play for the Rockets.
0: It was. I think that's been the first stop that they've had. Change of possession. Hopefully end up with some good field position here. As the guy to return the kick is going to be number 11.
1: Grady Crump. Kemp. Kemp.
0: Kemp.
1: Frater takes kick. He kicks it. Takes the ball on the 40-yard line. Got plenty of room. Catches a hole to the right side, and he's down to the 45-yard line. Good, good return. Good return from the Pandora Gilboa Rockets. Puts him in really good field position. Start at the 40, the Macomb Panther 45-yard line.
0: Again, the Rockets are starting with good field position.
1: Yes,
0: they just need to capitalize.
1: They need to capitalize on this. And still no Canode. There's no Canode out there. I don't even see him on the sidelines, Adrian.
0: I seen him on the sidelines. Oh, he's there next to his coaches, John.
3: A good block and all that. Two left, one right.
1: Uh-oh, fumble.
0: Looks like
1: Pandora recover. Boggs Pandora got recovery. Yeah, Boggs. Boggs hands off to Nice. Nice runs to the right side. Got hit. And fumbled the football.
0: Gavin Schwab, number 28.
1: 28? Gavin Schwab.
0: Or is it 26? Sorry, it might be Nice. I'm sorry.
1: I don't know. It looks like 26, but it also looks like 28 when the light
0: hits. 28 is going to be receiver. It looks like 26 is going to be running back. Yeah. So,
1: got
0: to shake the nerves off here.
1: Two receivers to the right, two receivers to the left. Nice goes to the left side of the field. And Boggs finds Fember across the middle.
5: How is that not targeting?
4: Dude went right at his head.
5: Right at his head. Helmet
0: to helmet. Simon Girton.
1: Girton is still down.
4: Okay, what do we got?
1: He's still down. He's hurting. As he caught the ball, he's going down and got hit helmet to helmet.
0: That was not a good shot.
1: The referees are over the middle of the field. Yeah, the referees in the middle of the field discussing this.
0: Well, whenever you get a defenseless player, there's a difference between, you know, the play just happening and somebody taking a shot, or the difference between being drugged down, knowing that he's coming down, and ducking your head and hitting with the crown of your helmet. Hitting with the crown of your helmet is no good no matter what.
1: And there's going to be no call for targeting on this. The referees will distribute back to their positions on the field. You're absolutely correct. Girton caught the ball, covered the ball as he's coming back down the field, coming back down into the air. Lowered his shoulders as he took a shot, as he lowered his shoulders to try to protect himself, protect the football. He's seen a shot coming.
0: Yep.
1: You know, the defender coming in with the crown of your helmet, or not, you're coming in to try to tackle him. So,
0: this is
1: inadvertent head-to-head contact. Girton's up on his own power and walks off the field on his own power right now.
5: However,
1: shake the cobwebs off.
0: Yeah, you know, as a receiver, you really don't get hit that often. You do take shots. You know, you get guys hitting you from a side that you don't see them coming at. But, you know, he took a shot straight to the head and neck area, so it's good to see him back on his feet.
1: Yeah, they're going to give him a concussion test just for protocol. Ask him some questions. Come back to him in about 5 minutes. Ask him the same questions again. So now Macomb comes out in the motion. It comes out in the formation with two receivers to the far side. And you got Fember lined up in a slot formation.
0: Girton got his helmet back on, so that's good to see.
1: Yeah,
0: it looks like they tested his eyes usually. You know, the concussion, you can see some dilation in the eyes.
1: They're not jumping to the light. You know, that's your main test. When we were going through classes for, you know, coaching football, you know, taking your eyes, get the pen test, making sure your eyes aren't jumping back and forth off the light. Boggs takes the snap, runs to his right, runs right behind his blocker.
0: And I don't know how that's not a face mask.
1: How's that not a face mask or a horse collar tackle?
0: I mean, that was wrapped up straight into the head.
3: One way or another, but
0: So no yep. flag there again.
1: Nope. And we'll brings it back down to fourth down. Fourth and six. Fourth and seven. Fourth and six from the 32 yard line. 5:25 to go in the third quarter. Pandora Gilboa Rockets trying to keep this drive alive with fourth down. This is the second fourth down they face in this drive so far tonight. Got one receiver to the far side. Two receivers to the far side. One to the short side. Canode runs to his left. This seems to look to throw.
0: Caught
1: it.
0: See where they spot him at.
4: First down.
1: Yep, first down, Pandora Gilboa Rockets. That'll be a 10 marker first down.
0: Just about the 25 yard line, maybe 26.
1: Mm-hmm. Keeps the drive alive for the Rockets. Good job by Fembert in keeping his feet in bounds as he caught the ball. Good throw by Boggs.
0: Yeah, good pitch and catch there. Mm-hmm.
1: You know, that number 44 might be Canode. Did his jersey get ripped in the first half?
0: I thought I seen him down on the sidelines.
1: Well, his little brother is down there, too, so there's another Canode on the field.
0: Yeah, number six, I believe. Yeah.
1: Box takes a snap. Oh! Right through his hands.
0: That's going to be Kemp. You're going to see him out there a little bit more with Gerton out on the sideline.
1: Intended for Kemp out in the flats, but the ball is thrown a little to the forward, so it's not a backwards pass. Boggs and Kemp jogging back out to the huddle.
0: So they're going to add time to the clock.
1: So the 4:56 to go in the third quarter. Second and 10 from 21 yard line from the Pandora Gilboa Rockets. What? Mangus comes out of the field, runs to the far side. He got trips to the short side. Boggs looks in, takes a snap, back to pass, and he's going deep. Intended for Fembert, nothing there.
0: And the little Kern was getting ready to cut that one off and turn it to a receiver.
1: Yeah, he threw the ball into double coverage. Here comes Gerton right back out on the field. Good job for Gerton. Like to see that.
0: Yeah, good to see that he's okay.
1: Yeah, good to see he's okay. He shook the cobwebs off.
0: Yep, got rattled a little bit and he's getting ready to go back at him.
1: And Gerton and Kemp to the far side. Fembert and
3: two to the right, two to the left.
1: Boggs takes the snap, throws again. Oh, good coverage. Good coverage intended for
0: good offensive play, good defensive play. It was just
1: both of them.
0: Yeah, that was all in all.
1: Intended for Ferguson, number 18 Ferguson.
0: The route was perfect, the throw was perfect, the defense
1: got there, didn't get there early.
0: Yeah, that was just a good football play.
1: Again, fourth and 10.
0: Yep.
1: Again, fourth and 10 from the 16.
0: Just about to say the third one.
1: 26 yard line. Boggs takes a step, rolling to his right, looks to throw. Got a guy in the end zone. Oh, just overthrows him behind him. So now it's going to be turnover on downs for the Rockets as McComb is taking over. On the 26 yard line.
0: Yeah, he had him spun around. He beat his defender by a couple steps, and you know, receiver was going towards the goal post there, and Boggs was throwing it to the outside corner pylon. It's hard to get all the way turned around and make that adjustment in time. 20.
1: First and 10 from McComb. Gallagher takes a snap, rolling to his left. Looks to throw, going deep. Overthrows his man down the left sideline.
5: Hey, someone tell Fember he has to go to the wide side of the field.
1: The coverage by Gerton. Mangus playing the front side safety. Both the guys up back there. So now they're switching sides. Fembert's going to say to the strong side. Mangus is going to the short side. That safety position.
0: You know what? Maybe 44 is Canoe.
1: Gallagher takes the snap, takes it himself, fakes the handoff to Drown and runs to the right. Gain of about two.
5: Drew, keep outside. Drew, get hands on and stay outside.
1: So now it's third and six on the 30-yard line.
5: Outside hands.
1: Third down for McComb.
0: And that's what you need if you're Pandora Gilboa.
1: If you're the Rockets right here, you need this stop right here. You got to keep them 5 yards short, 5 yards or shorter.
3: Turnover, a scoop and score, a pick six. Certainly,
5: watch hookers.
1: Yeah, trips to the short side, the receiver to the far side. Gallagher takes the snap, rolling to his left, looks to throw, caught
5: right there,
1: just over the head of Gurton.
5: Gurton,
1: if he would have put his hands up, he would have had that ball.
0: It looks like they're picking it the short side here because that rollout, they ran a simple, you know, outside drag, inside out route, and was able to get it right over the head of the cornerback where he's sitting in that flat zone, and really easy first down.
5: False start!
1: And there's a place called dead with the false start on McComb.
0: Back him up 10 yards.
1: Back him up 10 yards.
5: Hey, we need to block the backside end. We can't just leave him go.
1: Score over there in Ada or Acadia. Lipschitz on top, 35 to nothing. Running clock.
0: 9 minutes to go in about the fourth quarter.
1: Got two receivers on the far side, two receivers on the short side. Ferguson takes a snap. Gallagher takes a snap. Runs to his right side. About a gain of about four.
3: Make it four.
1: Second down and about 11.
0: Pandora Gilboa is going to have to pin their ears back here, John, get real physical here.
1: It's just 3:06 to go in the third quarter. We're down 21-0 to the McComb Panthers. McComb breaks the huddle. They got three receivers to the far side. Two to the far side, one to the short side. Gallagher takes
0: another
1: false start.
5: Benny, you got to scoop up.
0: Looks like that lineman's leaving early.
5: That was just Rover. It was just Rover. It was Rover. You're latching on the tight end drag.
1: Moves him back 5 yards.
3: So that's 10 yards in penalty.
1: Second and 16. From the 43-yard line, from their own 43-yard line.
5: Simon, be ready for post.
1: You got two receivers on the far side, one receiver on the short side. Gallagher takes a step, runs to his right, throws it, but there's four Rockets around him. He makes the catch. How did you make that catch of four Rockets standing around? Wow,
0: that was Luke Kearns. Oh no, that might have been number 8. Oh.
5: Third and 7.
0: Carter Lake.
3: The safety for Jace Fenler again. He was right.
1: There was four defenders around that on the receiver, and he still makes that kind of good throw inside the window.
0: Great throw.
1: So now it's 3rd and 6 for McComb. Gallagher takes the snap.
0: Jailbreak
1: screen. Right across the middle. Like gets a first down and more.
0: It looks like Frater there.
1: Is that Frater?
0: Yep. Number 2. That's a play that they have always had. Man, that was a Kayvon Bailey special.
1: The 10 market first down for the McComb Panthers.
5: Cuba,
1: Gallagher takes the snap, runs to his right. Nothing there. But taken down in the backfield by Caleb Doty. Oh, sorry. Rush sailing here.
6: That was a great job by AR.
3: So Gallagher with another game on the blood.
0: That Brian things up in here.
1: Yeah, dude, that scared me for a minute there.
3: 21-0.
1: To the line, Mikel with one to the left. And someone's going to, like, the Panthers going to call a timeout. We'll be right back right after this.
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0: We're back over here in Macomb, Ohio, with Doc Miller Field. It's 47 seconds to go in the third quarter. Link at the scoreboard. Macomb's on top 21-0. And it is now second and 10 for Macomb on the 30 of their own from the Pandora 33-yard line. Munches to the right. Receiver to the short side. And Gallagher takes the ball and runs to the right side behind a wall of blockers. And gain of a few yards. And he's marked down at the 25-yard line. Third and two for Macomb Panthers from the 25-yard line. 10 seconds left in the third quarter, and they're going to run the clock. They're going to let the clock run out.
1: Yeah, we'll be heading into the fourth quarter here.
0: There's a 1 second differential from the play clock to the game clock, and the game clock just ran zeros. So it's now fourth quarter for here at Doc Miller Field in Macomb, Ohio. Macomb Panthers on top of the Pandora Gilboa Rockets 21-0. So Pandora, their defense here, Adrian, before the third quarter, kept Macomb at bay. So we know that they can play with them defensively. Just got to stop them.
1: Yeah, that's been the story of the night is getting these stops and getting the ball back. They had a great three and out. They had a great three and out to start the second half. Got the ball back. Good punt return into positive territory. And a stalled drive. Then they got the ball back again on a fumble. Another stalled drive. So it's just they've had two possessions in plus territory because they had the punt. So the third and long.
0: Third and long, yeah.
1: Was converted. That's the same drive here, and that's been eating them up because Macomb's able to run the clock and still come back around and maybe put this game away early.
2: Fergie, hands on nine. Don't let him off.
0: One receiver to the right side, Munches to the left side. Gallagher takes the snap, tries to run to the right, and nothing there.
1: Looks like they're trying to give him forward progress. It's going to be good enough for a first down.
0: Yeah, taken down by Alex Rushilling again. Rushilling. So it's going to be another. It's going to be another Ted's Market first down from Macomb.
2: Fergie, same thing. Keep hands on nine.
0: Oh, we got a penalty flag before the snap of the ball. So they're marking off five and moving back to the 28. Your 5-yard penalty, and they had 12 men that broke the huddle. Legal substitution for Macomb.
1: It's just a mental mistake there.
0: Mm-hmm.
2: Same thing, Fergie. Hands on nine. Don't let them off you.
0: Gallagher takes the snap, runs to his left, hits the hole. Oh, come quick. Flying quick.
2: That's a good job.
0: Jeremiah Harwell making a tackle. Come up flying through the hole there, filling a hole. So second and 13 for Macomb. Two receivers to the far side. And Gallagher again takes the snap himself. Taken down by Rutschilling again. Rutschilling is this drive here, Adrian. Rutschilling is just tearing apart their defensive offensive line.
1: Yeah, this is This is good, and whenever you're going to be pulling, you know, your guard and tackle both, that allows the defensive tackle from the backside to chase it down and be able to make that play. So, good job by
0: you gotta have a
1: Pandora Gobos.
0: Yeah, and you also got to have a fast lineman to chase down a play like that on the backside of the line.
1: Definitely, that and taking a good flat angle.
2: Roll!
0: Goddard takes a step, rolls to his right, looks to throw.
1: He's wide open.
0: Wide open in the end zone. Touchdown. Nobody back there. Nobody back there at all for the Pandora Gilboa Rockets. Guy was open in the backside of the end zone. Touchdown, McComb.
2: That's just
1: Newman
2: Jazz.
0: Miscommunication defensively for the Pandora Gilboa Rockets.
1: He's broken coverage there.
0: You go for the extra point attempt. Kick is up and it's no good. Kicks it to the left.
1: Wide to the left.
0: Wide left. Now it's 27-0. On the league kids of scoreboard with 10:01 to go in the fourth quarter. 27-0. The Cone Panthers on top of the Pandora Gilboa Rockets. Looks like the game just ended over there in Lipstick. It was Lipstick on top of 35-0 over the Arcadia Redskins. That was a running clock in the second quarter.
2: Get some blocks, people. Front line, be ready.
0: We're back over. We're still over here. I mean, we didn't go to break there.
1: No, we did not.
0: We did not go to break. That's my fault on that one.
1: A long week.
0: I was looking at scores, and McCombs set the kickoff here. In the fourth quarter. 27-0 McComb over the Pandora Gilboa Rockets.
1: And here you can expect Pandora Gilboa to be throwing the ball. They're going to throw the ball, get out of bounds, keep as much time on the clock, and move the sticks as fast as they can.
0: And Luke Kern, end over end kick deep in the territory, taking it inside the five.
2: Good block,
0: Stoddard. Big hole. Oh, my. Big hole. And he slips it. That is not good. About the 40-yard line. Makes a cut in the inside.
1: He's up. Fembert. Trying to walk on it.
0: That's not good. That's one of the go-to receivers in the safety. He went to cut. To cut back inside. I think his ankle just gave out on him.
1: Yeah, you're hoping that's not an Achilles.
0: Yeah, the way he went down, the way he was holding his ankle, that might be an Achilles. Maybe. Nobody was around him.
1: Hope the best for 17 there.
0: Fembert. He's their go-to receiver, and he's a backside safety. Now, here comes the Rockets. Got two backs in the backfield along with Boggs. Takes a step. Who's this? Meese takes the handoff. Second down and 10.
1: He had wide open grass too there. It was wide
0: open. There's nothing in front of him.
1: One defender to beat and he had him spun around already.
0: Too bad. That's Boggs has been empty backfield, takes the snap, running to his right by himself. Tackle from behind.
1: Backside.
0: Backside defensive end brings him down to the. So now third down. Huge defensively for McComb Panthers. So now third and about 8. Third and 8 from the 44-yard line. Yeah, two receivers to the far side, two receivers to the short side. Boggs by himself in the backfield. takes the snap, looks to throw, underthrown to Gurton.
1: And there's a penalty flag in the backfield here. It looks like it's going to be a late hit.
0: Late hit. You get, there was a backside defensive end coming around the corner as Boggs was throwing the ball.
1: Yeah.
0: Yep. Roughing the passer on the Cone Panthers.
1: Yeah, again, just another one of those mental mistakes. Because I know at this level, the officials let defenders know ball's away, ball's leaving, ball's gone, ball's away. So that way you can ease up and not get one of those penalties. But
0: I think the Cone Panthers is the number one team, penalized team in the BVC. It's either them and Van Buren.
1: It's a bad record to have, but yeah. I think they've held that title for a while.
0: Boggs takes the snap, the quarterback draw, net right in the middle of the field.
2: Three guys.
0: No gain. It looks like a loss on the play.
1: Yeah, they tried to draw up that quarterback draw again, and three defensive linemen, the nose tackle, was able to get so much vertical pressure from the inside. There's nowhere for Boggs to go after he got to the top of his drop.
0: Second and 13 from the 44-yard line. Three receivers to the far side. Boggs again takes himself, tries to run up to get to the back to the original line of scrimmage. He gets to the 40-yard line, so it's been like third and nine. Third and nine for the Rockets. And it looks like the Panthers have someone down. Oh, he's up. He's up. He took one in the jewels.
3: Third down, nine for the Rockets at the 40, trailing 27-0.
1: Yeah, that always hurts. That never feels good.
0: That never feels good. That'll ruin your weekend. third and nine for the Rockets from the 40-yard, from the Panther 40-yard line. Two receivers to the far side, two receivers to the short side. Boggs takes the snap, looks to throw, and got him. Ball's away.
1: Good ball, good route.
0: First down. Nice little curl route by Ferguson.
1: Move the chains.
0: Yep.
1: Good job by Boggs staying in the pocket there. He had pressure coming from all angles, and he was able to step up.
0: Oh, Febbert's up. Febbert's up running around. Looks like he was getting ready to run back in the field, field of play, and Hershey stops him.
1: I wonder if it was a cramp, John. Sometimes there's those Charlie horses that lock up on you, and they hurt.
3: Two to the left, two to the right.
1: Tight and with the amount that he plays, yeah.
0: He's jumping back and forth. Boggs takes the snap, takes it himself, grunts to the left side, breaks the tackle two, runs over another one, and he's still on his feet.
1: They're pushing the pile.
0: Takes him at the Ted's Markets first down inside the Sprunger Insurance red zone. Boggs showing his strength as he's running behind his pads.
1: And Fenbert showing his toughness. He's back in the huddle.
0: Back
1: John.
0: In the huddle, back out there. The first and 10 from the 12-yard line, 6:28 to go in the fourth quarter.
3: Down the field, two to the left, tight end to the right side.
0: Boggs takes the snap, runs to his right, looks to throw, just out of hands, just out of reach of Ferguson or Fenbert.
3: Has walked off that
2: outside back.
1: Yeah, instead of throwing that more out, he'd want to throw it more up and more vertical.
0: Yeah, if you were throwing it more up, you would have gave Fenbert some time to run underneath of it instead of running to it.
3: The next week or so. Two to the left.
0: So second and 10 with 12 minutes. Second and 10 from the 12-yard line. 6:16 to go on a Lee Kinsel scoreboard here in the fourth quarter.
1: Empty backfield here.
0: Boggs takes the snap, runs to his right. He cuts back inside. Nice block in front of him. Just shy of the end zone. Doty's stretching. He might be cramping up himself.
1: Yeah, it hurts. They're going on the ball now.
0: Yeah, they're on the ball.
1: Trying to get McComb sleeping.
0: Trying to catch McComb. And McComb's going to call timeout.
1: Yep, they're going to make sure that they can take their nap peacefully.
0: We're going to take a break this time. We'll be right back from 27-0 with 5:55 to go on the Lee Kitchell scoreboard. McComb Panthers on top. We'll be right back right after this.
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0: We're back over here at Doc Miller Field from Macomb, Ohio. Macomb Panthers on top of the Pandora Gilboa Rockets, 27-0 with 5:54 to go in the fourth quarter. Third and one from the 4-yard line. Got some scores here. The Ottawa Glandorf Bath Wildcat game is 0-0 halftime. Now Ottawa Glandorf on top, 23-7. Thomas Grove on top of Allen East, 26-15. LCC on top of the Butts and Pirates, 26-21.
1: Oh, that's good.
0: Boggs, an empty backfield by himself, takes the snap, takes the handoff himself, runs lower to shoulder, gets to the end zone. Is he in for a touchdown? Touchdown, Rockets!
1: I was going to say, John, he was laying down in the red.
0: It took him a while. It took the referees a while to put their arms in the air, but they got in there for touchdown, Rockets.
1: Speaking of scores, Liberty Benton might get their first win of the year here.
0: Liberty Benton on. They're on top here.
1: 21-7.
0: Over the Bowling Green. Yep. All right, here we go. It's ready to kick the field goal here. Ball down, kick is up. And it's good. Canone kicks it through the uprights. Good. Is that the first time we've seen Canone in the second half?
1: That is the first time I've seen Canone on the field this second half. I wonder if there's something
2: it's
1: going
2: onside.
1: On.
2: It's onside. It is its own separate thing. Onside. It should be Fenny. Where's your sheet? Spenberg, Connor, Boggs, AR, Fergie, Hankins. Fenny, Connor, Boggs, AR,
0: 27-7 with 5:47 to go in the fourth quarter. Here from Macomb, Ohio, the Doc Miller Field. Macomb Panthers on top of the Pandora Gilboa Rockets. Pandora Gilboa is getting ready to kick off here. Getting ready to kick the ball off to Macomb after they scored on a little nice little drive they put together.
1: It was a good drive they put together. Came up with some points, and you see Boggs carrying a lot of that load there. Using his feet.
0: It was started by that good return by Fembert. You know, it gave him a little bit of enthusiasm in that drive.
1: Yeah, got the momentum swinging their way that drive. They're going to line up for an offside kick here with only 5:47 left in the fourth quarter. I wouldn't expect anything less.
0: Yeah, I wouldn't expect anything less either. They about to have to outside kick here. They got to try to keep their playoff hopes alive here and try to make a comeback. Here you go. Kick ready to kick off. And here it is, the onside kick.
2: Oh,
0: missed it. And he picked it in right in his hands. Fembert just missed it. Oh, that's got to be heartbreaking. The ball had to travel 10 yards.
1: Yeah, and he was
0: Fembert
1: right there.
0: Got there at the 10-yard line, 10-yard mark. And just as he was getting ready to scoop it up,
1: number 19 took it off the hop.
0: Yeah, took it right off the hop.
1: He had a lot of green grass.
0: Wargow went right down the sideline.
1: He ended up out of bounds.
0: Almost took it into the end zone.
1: Yeah.
0: If it wasn't for Canoe to make the shove him out of bounds.
2: He's tight.
0: All right, Gallagher. Set one receiver, one back, went back in the backfield, and hands off.
1: For the Panthers. So, a lot of Rockets there.
0: A lot of Rockets in there.
1: Fenberg's hopping up gingerly on that left foot again.
2: Okay. Hey, listen, if it's East tight, it's shift. It is shift. Fergie, you are not down.
3: That was actually Jackson.
2: Bernie, you're not down.
0: It's Gallagher handed the ball off to
2: man on the tight end.
0: Hepperly. What's his? How do you say it? How do you pronounce his name?
3: 27 hour score down to the.
2: Quiet, you're not down. Scoot out.
0: Hepperly.
2: Scoot down, Fenberg.
0: It's hard to see these numbers. They're red numbers.
1: Yeah. It's like a dark red too.
0: Yeah, dark red. And then Gallagher takes the ball to the left side. Runs to the left sideline. Tackled out of bounds. Inside the Springer Insurance red zone, so it's 10 markets. First down for McComb. Taking out of bounds by number 17, Fenbert. So it's now first and goal for McComb Panthers from inside the 5-yard line.
1: And the clock stops, so they're going to have to.
0: They got to go for the football. Here. As you're gang tackling, you know, everybody wrapping them up, and somebody got to go for that football.
1: He's a traditional wishbone.
0: Yes, sir. McComb Panthers specialty. And he was stuffed at the goal line. No gain. Remember back in the day, they had a McComb in my senior year. They had a out of that wishbone formation. They had a running back named Travis Clark. He's about 6'2", 230, and just you couldn't stop him. He was moving forward. You weren't pushing him back.
2: Double husky.
0: Yeah, one receiver to the far side, one receiver to the short side. Gallagher takes a snap, takes it himself.
1: He might have been stopped.
0: He might have been stopped again. Doty again with the stop from Pandora Gaboa Rockets.
1: I said his name a lot here.
0: Yes, the second half, you said his name a lot tonight.
2: Hey, Kumali against Kumali.
0: Gallagher takes a snap, runs to his left, gets inside the end zone, touchdown, McCone.
1: And we have seen that play over and over and over again.
0: All night tonight. Quarterback keep it to the left. Quarterback keep it to the right.
1: Quarterback keep it up the middle.
2: Switch over. Hey, listen, we're not trying to hurt anybody. Where are
0: we at? 33-7, the extra point attempt coming here for Kern. Snap, ball's down, kick is up, and it's good for McComb. And then they go up on top, 34-7 over the Pandora Gaboa Rockets in the fourth quarter. The lead Kansas scoreboard, 3:19 to go in the fourth quarter. It's McComb Panthers, 34, Pandora Gaboa Rockets, 7. We'll be right back right after this.
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2: Yeah, he's the
0: at the Lee Kansas scoreboard, Macomb Panthers on top of the Pandora Gilboa Rockets 34-7 with 3:19 to go in the fourth quarter.
3: In the Western Buckeye League, Ottawa Glendorf has really got things going here in the second.
0: And Kern is getting ready to set to kick this ball off. And see if McComb can get another one to get a good return here. They've had a couple good returns tonight so far.
1: Yeah, they've had a lot, and that last one was the one that they needed to bust open.
0: And here's a kick by Kern. Big end over end kick deep and high. Inside the 15-yard line. Nothing there. Nothing. Good coverage. Good kick for coverage by the Macomb Panthers. As the Panda Ogobo Rockets are going to take over inside the own 30-yard line. Ball was brought back and tackled right around the 23-yard line.
1: Looks like it.
0: The Rockets come out with two receivers on the far side, no receivers on the short side. Ferguson in the slot, and you got Boggs in the pistol formation. Turns a hand off to Nice. Nice runs to the right side, and nothing there. Instantly dropped in the backfield. Looks like a 2-yard loss there, down to the 21-yard line. One receiver to the short side, one receiver to the far side, and again, another handoff, and nothing there.
1: And that's been the story there, John. Backside defensive ends are flat down the line, stopping Pandora Gilboa's run game.
0: Just over 2 minutes to go in the fourth quarter. The Rockets third and 13 from their own 20. Boggs set with Nice in the backfield. Boggs takes the snap, rolls to his right, keeping himself, try to get to the right side of the right to the edge, and nothing there. Tackled out in the flats. So that brings up fourth down for the Rockets as they bring out their punting unit.
3: So the Rockets set to poke this one away, and if you beat Denver more, who will do so with 22 remaining as it continues to roll.
0: Just over 1 minute to go.
1: And when Macomb gets the ball back here, they'll be able to just take a knee twice, and it should be good.
0: Nice little kick here. Fair caught at the 43-yard line. Inside their own fifth territory. So Macomb's going to take over first and 10 from the 43-yard line with 1:03 to go in the ball game. And then you're absolutely right, Adrian. I think Macomb might just come out and just take two knees here and they'll be done with it.
3: So Macomb has out there on 43. I don't recall. Keith Jackson was the king of college football. I don't recall when he was calling money in the football when he first started that one. There
0: you go. And this looks like it's a second string offense. Bunch of clean jerseys out there.
3: Two backs in the backfield, one on either side.
0: There's a snap.
3: Curry. In fact, that is.
0: They're going to run the ball to the left.
3: Second team quarterback for.
0: Nothing there.
3: Taking the snap and handing it off.
0: Gain of two on the play. So it'll be now second down and 8 from the 45-yard line. A bunch of clean jerseys out there for Macomb. So this is a second string offense here.
1: Yep, so since there's 28 seconds on the play clock here, they can take a knee now, and then that'll finish this one here for us, John.
0: Yeah. I don't think they're going to take a knee. They're going to try to run a play. Got two receivers to the short side, one receiver to the far side, two backs in the backfield. Quarterback takes the snap. He takes the handoff to the right side running back, and he's taken down for a loss. So now third and 11, and that would be it. 9 seconds to go in the game. 5 seconds to go. Now that would be it because the Macomb Panthers don't have to take another snap. And that might do it for Macomb Panthers. That'll do it for the Macomb Panthers to beat the Pandora Rockets here at home, 34-7. And that might be a nail in the coffin for the Pandora Gilboa Rockets playoff season, playoff hopes. And it's hard to see Pandora Gilboa Rockets not in the playoff picture, man.
1: Yeah, they're gonna have to hope that some other teams go down and that they can win out. But even then, depending on computer points, that's what it's gonna end on.
0: Mm-hmm. Based off of what your hopes of what other

0: the Rockets tonight. And again, not taking anything away from McComb because they played, they did what you're supposed to do. In football, you capitalize on mistakes, you don't make as many mistakes, and you go until the whistle blows. And by the end of the night, you should see when the clock hits zero that your score is more than the opposing team.
1: Yeah, I don't. I don't even think the Pandora or the Macomb Panthers made any big valid mistakes tonight. Like besides, they had one fumble recovery, one fumble.
0: Yep.
1: They had zero interceptions. They didn't turn the ball over on downs one time. They first down. Moved the ball up and down the field.
0: Yeah, they punted the ball once.
1: Yeah, punted the ball one time. So they did what they were supposed to do offensively tonight to beat a very good Pandora Gamboa Rockets team.
0: Mm-hmm.
1: And it, like I said earlier, just Pandora Gamboa just fell short tonight on the shortcomings of a couple of mistakes, and that hurt them in the long run. That hurt them tonight.
0: Yes, it did.
1: And this is, I'm going to sign off here. Final score was 37-7, Macomb Panthers over the Pandora Gamboa Rockets. So I'm John. This is Adrian Carrillo, John Barrientes, alongside Adrian Carrillo. We are we'll be back live on the Z Sports Network from Lipsick next week as the Lipsick homecoming takes on Riverdale Elmwood. Again, my name is John Barrientes, alongside with Adrian Carrillo. We'll see you guys later. Have a good night.
0: Peace.

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1: Welcome into Crestview. It's the Crestview Lady Knights Invitational. The defending champions, the Ottawa Glandorf Titans, this year will start in the junior high gymnasium. They take on the Belmont Braves out of Decatur, Indiana. So far this year, they have already played 25 games. They are 8-17. Chase and Dave here. And that is a luxury to be able to play a 30-plus game season before the postseason.
2: That's staying busy.
1: Indiana must have majorly different rules because they're going to get about an extra 10 games per season. But Ottawa Glandorf, who was coming into today with a 14-2 record, 6-0 in the Western Buckeye League. They are the only undefeated team in the WBL as well. So far, Defiance and Shawnee each behind them with one loss apiece. But OG just picked up a big win over Bath on senior night. It was a clean sweep, a 3-0. And ever since that loss to St. Henry, a team that, let's just call it how it is, it's a favorite to be the finals matchup later today. Now, you still have a whole tournament to go, but OG and St. Henry could very well be playing again later on today in hopefully the high school gymnasium. But since that loss, it's 11 straight wins for the Titans, and they are just pretty much as on fire as a team can be right now.
2: Yeah, a chance for redemption there. They had a big victory against Lipsick that took them 5. That broke a streak of, except for the St. Henry, just 3-0. And on these games, it is the best of 3. It's just like JV.
1: And it'll also, just like that JV game like you talked about, if we need a third, it'll also go 225. I mean, look at the bracket. St. Henry and Salina going on in the high school gym. Crestview and Fairbanks will be game number 2. Those teams will play in match 3. OG about to take on Belmont after that. It's St. Paul and Marion Local. That is going to be a great game in the second one here from the junior high gym. Hopefully we kind of get to move over to the high school and catch Crestview and Fairbanks instead. But that St. Paul Marion Local game and the winner taking on OG is just going to be a good one all around. The Flyers on a streak. St. Paul 12-1 on the year, but the Braves are really spread out. Not that OG isn't, but there's no one who really leads the way kills-wise. They have 6 players who have 1.5 kills or more, just extremely per set, that is, extremely spread out. But OG has just been dominant up the middle. Belmont, not the tallest team ever. They're going to have to find a way to deal with the height at the net between McKee alongside Colley and Kuhlman.
2: And with Belmont, you know, they playing in Indiana, their record could be deceiving. You know, you never know what the competition is. OG, they a out-of-conference schedule. They play it tough. Coach Allenstein, she doesn't, I don't want to call them cupcake games, but, you know, you play teams that are going to challenge you, and that's what you need when you get to tournament time, and we're going to be there in a couple of weeks.
1: And Belmont, a team that has historically had success under Craig Kroll, 20-13 last year. Before that, they go 24-8, 34-3 a handful of years ago where they were able to get all the way to the state finals. They lose in 4, but they were ended the year number 3, regardless of division, in the state of Indiana. So a lot of successful seasons for Belmont. A couple of state titles as well as teams will meet at the net. Both teams in their navy jerseys for OG, white numerals and a gold trim. It's the long sleeve jerseys on for the Braves. The shoulders in a maroon color. White numerals, Belmont across the back in white as well. They will have 2 liberos and Avery Coates alongside Hattie Fullenkamp. Not sure how much they will switch between the two, but the new rule in Ohio State play, and again, all of NFHS, but so it was new this year for Indiana High School Association as well, where you can use 2 liberos, you can change them interchangeably, however, you cannot have them on the court at the same time. A handful of teams have used it. OG, not one of them. It's pretty common in the MAC, though. Marion Local will use a couple Liberos, or at least did early on in the year. Salina uses two. It's an interesting strategy to kind of see if you have one more of a serving specialist role.
2: And something I saw last night with UT in their game against Ball State, a serving specialist. Saw that a lot the last couple of games with Ottawa Glandorf, where somebody comes in to serve, and that's their job.
1: Yeah, Madison Kimmett is the main one, the junior, who it just serves and get out of the game. Addie Glenn and Ava Masters have played so well in the back row that they've pretty much been able to stay there and go more of a full rotation. At the beginning of the year, they were all three serving specialists.
2: And something that also that happened that I hadn't seen where Amber talks about in the back, you can't cross the 10-foot line. It happened in the college game last night. In fact, there were two reviews during that game. That was kind of weird.
1: The jump serve left to right from Gracie Riggs to start the game off. It's a Bellman set left side. Ella White goes down the line, punched in the air by Taylor Sutter. She cannot keep it alive. 1-0 Titans on the scoop on main scoreboard. It's Ella White, the first kill of the game. The serve will now be from Olivia Bellman. Right-handed jump serve down the middle. It's Haney Follenkamp to start the game at the libero spot. Set for Bellman, tipped over by Colley. So the out-of-system set to the left side. Ballman tips it over the top. It's Fuca to the left. Kuhlman there, blocked at the net. And they will say a four-hit call. So they will say no touch on the block, rather off the tape. And it's 1-1. Substitution for the Braves will bring in Maya Follenkamp. So Follenkamp will also serve, right-handed jump serve down the middle to Fuca. Bellman back set, perfect to Kuhlman, and she picks up her first kill of the game. Titans lead 2-1. The new wrinkle for the Titans serving. It's Ella White who started serving against Lipsick back at the line. Right-handed jump serve on the left side. Got to by Sutter. The back set down the right and the kill for Bria Schoaf, one of the team's leaders. She's number two on the team right behind Taylor Sutter.
2: Sub in for Belmont is Bria Radecki.
1: Just that other middle that works in combination with the player who just got the kill in Bria Schoaf. Schoaf will serve right down to the back to Fuca. Bellman to the left side. Gracie Lommers trying to go cross court. Dug up by Schoaf. The line of system set. Taylor Sutter misses long, and it is 3-2 Titans. Back and forth points to start this first set. We'll see Pavi's sub. We'll see the libero and Fuca out into play. The front is Madison McKee and Grace Colley. Will have the serve. Colley jump serve to the back right corner. Coats the libero, gets the reception. Reverse to the left. Good swing by Coulter as the Titans overpass taken care of by Ashlyn Ballman, one of the five seniors for the Braves. Ties it up at 3-3 at the scoop on main scoreboard. It's a pair of substitutions. It's Emmy Kroll in the game alongside Kaylee Coulter. It's a 6-2 approach for Belmont. Kroll, the freshman, is that other setter. He's diving in the back row. Ava Masters gets the reception. Lommers goes cross court with the tip. Set up for the middle. Punched over the top by Bria Radecki. The back set to the right side and nobody home in the corner. Allison Kuhlman with her second kill to make it 4-3 OG.
2: Yeah, OG making that work on that far side hit with a off of the pass.
1: Addie Glenn, the Pavi sub, serves with the right down the middle, finds Coates. The back set to the right side and able to tool off of the McKee block is Taylor Sutter, her first of what will likely be many kills during the game. Ball rolled up onto the stage, able to retrieve it is Kaylee Coulter in this now 4-4 opening set. Sutter gets the kill, her first of the game, and now we'll get to serve. Right-handed jump serve may have been long. It'll be played by Masters. Fuca out of system, set to the left side. Lammers tips it over. It's Kroll able to get the dig out of system, set to the left side, and misses on the way out. Another tool of the block for the Braves. They take their first lead on the Scoop on Main scoreboard, 5-4.
2: You mentioned second time that a score off of a tool.
1: Sutter's serve goes short. Fuca trying to control it. Punched it in the air, but not over the net. And so the ace for Sutter has a kill, has an ace. And it's a two-point lead for Belmont, 6-4. It's another strong serve with the right hand. Goes to the back right corner. Masters able to control it, set for the middle. McKee partially tipped at the net. Diving dig from Sutter, set to the left side. Powerful swing there by Gumbel. Tipped over the top by Bellman as very tight to the net. Goes the set. Colts are able to tip it over. Fuca out of system to the left side. Lammers blocked at the net. It's Kaylee Coulter, her first block of the game. The team's first as well in a three-point lead, 7-4 for the Braves.
2: Four-point run for Belmont.
1: So Titans down early, potentially could see that first time out if things continue to slip away. The serve short, Fuca gets it perfectly to Bellman, and just in system, they find Madison McKee for her first kill of the game. 7-5, the Braves lead as Ella White back in on the Pavi sub for Masters. It's Gracie Lammers serving for the Titans. Lammers right-handed jump serve, trying to hit the back left corner, gets an ace. Bell Gumbel thought about letting it go. Just a late decision, ended up with the first Titans ace of the game, brought to you by Curis. That's 7-6.
2: And she was halfway through that, and by the time she realized, oops, she couldn't lower her arms in time.
1: As they will give the point to the Braves, Gracie Lammers gets called for taking too long to serve.
2: It's the first time I have ever seen that.
1: It's a rule. I'm not sure you see it called a heck of a lot. As Coates gets it knocked down, Bellman will set left side. Ella White into the net, but actually it'll be the Braves called for it. Thought maybe White got caught, but it was Kaylee Coulter. Makes it 8-7. A couple of violations. We'll just trade the 1 point each way. Yeah. It's Grace Colley back in on the Pavi sub. McKee will exit. Madison Kimmett will serve. Southpaw serve, trying to hit the back right corner. A quick set from Kroll in the middle, blocked by Colley. Back to the Titans side. Bellman to the left. White tips it over. Tried the roll shot. Kroll able to read it out. Right side, Kaylee Coulter able to, again, toll the Titans block. And that's two kills for Coulter, 9-7. The two-point advantage.
2: Yeah, I know we discussed that a few games ago with Amber, some of the obscure rules that you don't see happen, like when the yellow card that Coach Allenstein got at Lipsick, and that five-second thing was one of them. It's the first time I've ever seen it.
1: Bellman sets left side. Off of the tip goes Ella White's swing. Quick set for the middle. Colley able to block Bria Schoaf. As White with the dig, Lammers right back to White on the left side. Roll shot going to be dug up by Coates. As a back row attack on the way, tipped over the top. Bellman sets over, but they'll say a double contact on the Bellman set over. It's 10-7. First team to double digits is the Braves on the Scoop Old Main scoreboard.
2: Coach Allenstein giving her team some encouragement.
1: Could just be inching closer to that first time out call. Lammers with the serve receive, set on the middle and just sending it straight through the block is Grace Colley. Her first kill of the game. Titans still with no blocks, by the way. 10-8 score. Just a rarity, 18 points into a game.
2: Yeah, they haven't been able to get up to the net and produce one. Riggs, until right there.
1: Riggs with the back set to Bria Schoaf, and it was Ella White able to get the block.
2: You spoke it into existence.
1: Well, she would normally not be the one you expect to get the first block between Kali and McKee. But White able to get it done. Bellman goes short on the serve. Overpass back to the Titans. Bellman set for the middle. And speaking of Grace Kali, it's her second kill. And a 10-all game. Titans on a three-point run.
2: Good job by Grace to get up there. And that is the fifth tie now.
1: See, Olivia Bellman's serve again goes short. Coates able to dive in after it. Tipped over the top by Ashlyn Ballman. Bellman back set right side. Kuhlman sent away at the net. So Bellman will set for the middle. Kali shoves on the right side tip. Out of system, set from Sutter to the left side. Swing over from Ballman, dug up. Bellman set for the middle. Kali looking for back-to-back kills. Coates will out of system, set to the right side. And is able to set up Bria Schoaf for her second kill. Let's make it 11-10. Braves back up on the Scoop on Main scoreboard. Substitution will bring in Maya Fullenkamp. Sends away the right-handed jump serve. Bellman trying to keep it out of the net. Blocked by the Braves. The back set to Kuhlman. Tips it over the top. And they tried to get the pancake. That was close for Avery Coates. I thought maybe she got it, but instead they'll say Kuhlman picks up kill number three.
2: Yeah, coach trying to see what she did. She looked at her coach, and, well, there's no replay in high school yet.
1: Ella White serve finds a coach. Set left side, too far from Taylor Sutter, and the Titans back up by one, 12-11.
2: That is their first lead since 4-3.
1: White trying to keep the run going. Strong serve just over the tape. Coates with the reception again on the left side. Tipped over by diving Sutter, who then finds the overpass, and Sutter up to a pair of kills. Ties it up at 12-all here in the first set. It's Ella White out of the game. Poppy sub is Ava Masters to play the back row. Bria Schoaf with the serve. Masters with the first touch. Left side, Gracie Lammers goes cross court. She's dug up by Sutter on the right. A big swing from Ashlyn Ballman. Bump set to the left side. Lammers adjusts, able to get the tip over as Riggs will work it to the middle. The miscommunication between her and Brea Radecki. So the attacking error will make it 13-12. Titans back up by one as Madison McKee re-enters the game. Grace Kali, powerful serve to the back right, and not able to control it as Coates. It's an ace for Kali, her first of the game. The Titans find themselves up by a rare 2-point lead. 14-12 as Kali, another serve right down the middle to Fullenkamp, set to the right side. Great swing for the kill. It's Ashlyn Ballman's second. There are four players with two kills for the Braves right now. It's the pair of substitutions, Emmy Kroll alongside Kaylee Coulter.
2: Yeah, nice setup for the kill for Bowman and the Braves.
1: It's a 14-13 Titans lead. Kroll with the serve. Lammers knocks it down. Bellman sets to Madison McKee. Works it right up the seam, and there was no way Fullenkamp was going to be able to get there. McKee's second kill. That's 15-13 Titans.
2: Yeah, when she gets right there in the middle and she just kind of put a spin on it, there's not a whole lot you could do.
1: Addie Glenn, the new Pavi sub, will miss long on her serve to make it 15-14. It's now Belle Gumbel, junior outside hitter, coming into the game for the Braves.
2: Second serving error for the Titans.
1: Sutter jump serve that went on the run last time she was at the line. Returned by McKee and works it to the right side. A tip for her third kill, tied with Allison Kuhlman for the most kills.
2: Madison has such a great presence of and just volleyball skill and volleyball intelligence that not to just to spike it across, just a little tap.
1: Gracie Lammers picks up her second ace of the game. A perfect serve. Got down right in front of Avery Coates as she took a dive. And the timeout will be taken by the Braves. They trail 17-14 on the scoop on main scoreboard. The Titans trying to go back-to-back at the Crestview Lady Knights Invitational here on Z Sports Live.
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1: 17-14, Titans up on Braves here from the Lady Knights Invitational, currently stationed the junior high gymnasium. The winning team will head to the high school gym. The loser of this game remains in the junior high gym the rest of the day. Gracie Lommers had an ace. Now we'll get the serve to the left side. Riggs controls it. A swing too far from Belle Gumbel. We'll put the Titans up 18-14 out of the timeout.
2: It's a 5-1 run for OG. That's the thing that the Titans do. Once they get on a roll, they're dangerous.
1: Coates a bit of an overpass, controlled by Coulter. Knocked down for the back row attack. There's Glenn with the swing. Back set to the left side. It's again Gumbel dug up in the back row. Lommers to White, and Ella White right down the line. Got it past Taylor Sutter for the kill. The Titans up a 19-14.
2: It's kind of like that thing that we discussed before, that the Braves, they went on a little bit of a roll, and it's kind of like the Titans had them right where they wanted them.
1: Lommers serve, knocked down with the hands by Coates. It's a Sutter set to the left side, out of system, and maybe why Gumbel had a bit too much heat on it to make it 20-14 OG. But Gumbel, or Sutter rather, can do a little bit of everything. Doesn't exit the game. She's set out a system a couple times. So Lommers serve down the middle, perfectly played by Coates. As the dump over, Emmy Kroll had the Titans guessing. And a really nice heads-up play by the freshman setter.
2: Yeah, just that push across, and she had the Titans on their heels.
1: Avery Coates jump serve to the back left corner. Gracie Lommers with the overpass. And Belle Gumbel picks up her first kill of the matchup. Now 20-16 on the scoop on main scoreboard. OG up by 4 here in set 1.
2: Yeah, a couple of hitting errors there for the Titans that set things up for Belmont.
1: McKee got the serve receive, found Bellman. Bellman worked it over to Ella White down the left side. Ella White with her third kill. That's three Titans with three kills apiece right now. And Grace Colley back into the game just behind him with two. 21-16 OG lead. It's Madison Kim at the other Pavi sub. A serve goes to the back right. Coates there to control it. Emmy Kroll set right side. Tipped over by Kaylee Coulter. Bellman sets for Grace Colley.
2: They're going to call Titans in the net.
1: Grace Colley fully over the net.
2: Yeah. She almost brought the net down. She spiked it so hard.
1: See, a substitution will bring in Gracie Riggs. Luckily, her arm didn't get caught up in the net, because it was the easiest call that the officials will have to make today. As the overpass will work for the Titans. Addie Glenn picks up her first kill of the game. Serve a hit off of her, and the Braves couldn't play it.
2: Yeah, Bria Schoaf right there at the net, and all she could do was watch it drop to her feet.
1: Glenn will exit Allison Kuhlman in the game. But just a fluke play that the Titans will take to go up 22-17 as the overpass on the other side. Eventually a free ball from Ashlyn Ballman that is set for the middle. Colley works it through the block as the out-of-system set goes into the net. Trying to get it to Ashlyn Ballman, but it'll be 23-17, Titans up. Still Olivia Bellman serving for OG. Right-handed jump serve goes to the short right spot. Riggs trying to set to the left side, but now 24-17 after the attack error, and it is set point for OG in the first.
2: Three in a row where Belmont was out of system. The couple of players almost stepped on each other.
1: Bellman to the left side. Riggs will set for the middle. Big swing by Schoaf. Fuca knocks it down. Back set from Bellman. Coleman swing across as another set from Sutter to the right side. Blocked away by Grace Colley. They try the dump. Colley will block it right back. Riggs to the left side. Able to tool off the block as Ashlyn Ballman, her third kill of this first set. 24-18. The Braves will live to fight another point with Mia Fullenkamp serving.
2: Last point, that's hard to get.
1: Fullenkamp, right-handed jump

0: Lammers dives in. Kuhlman goes cross court with the swing. Riggs digs it up to the right side. Ashlyn Ballman off of the Collie block attempt, able to get the kill. Ballman up to four.
1: Fourth set point for Belmont as they try to stave off losing the first set.
0: Reef Fuca had to run that out into the hallway to retrieve the ball. It's Foldenkamp. The right-handed jump serve goes short down the left side, but misses out the sideline. And so it'll be a 25-19. Titans take a set one. The Braves did not go down easy, however. They will try to make this one go to three in the first round of play from the Lady Knights Invitational. The Titans take set one here on Z-Sports Live.
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5: Back in the action, here's Chase.
0: Set one belongs to the Titans, 25-19. How they're able to take the first. We'll try and do the same in set number two. As you look at the numbers, it is four kills for Ashlyn Ballman leading the entire game. A trio of players, each with two. Those players, Taylor Sutter alongside Kaylee Coulter, and also Bria Show. For the Titans, three players with three kills. It's Allison Kuhlman alongside with Ella White and Madison McKee. Only one block for each side, but a couple of aces for the Titans came from Gracie Lammers, one from Olivia Bellman as well. And just a nice first set, back and forth, pretty much what you would expect when these two teams play each other.
1: Well, they've met a handful of times here at the Invitational.
0: Normally it's in later rounds, though.
1: Yeah.
0: This year.
1: Do they just throw the names in a hat, except for Crestview, and say, okay, you're going to play at this time? I mean, it's their Invitational. They could say, all
0: right. See, but Crestview's not playing in game one. They normally play right away. It's actually normally OG as well that they take all, and that's not the case, though. They are in game two today in the other gymnasium, Salina and St. Henry, underway currently. But that's the weird thing, is they're not getting their own tournament started. They'll play in game two.
1: Well, they stayed up late, so they, you know, they went into a little extra sleep, which isn't true because I was here 7:30 and players were here already. I mean, the parking lot was, there were folks here at 7:30.
0: This is the fourth time in the last 5 years that OG and Belmont have played. The Titans took the last one two sets to one, but the other two times in 2022 and 2024, it was a clean sweep for the Braves. Is trying to get it off right as Bell Gumbel dug up by Lammers to the right side. Kuhlman tipped at the net, then shoved over by Bria Schoaf. Bellman

0: That's left side. Ella White trying to go down the line is blocked. Colley finds the overpass at the net. A joust will be won by a blocking Colley. Her first of the game. To make it 1-0 Titans on the Scoop on Main scoreboard.
1: A couple of hits back and forth where just stick an arm up in the air and it made the connection on both sides. But OG able to finish it off.
0: Bellman with the serve with the back left. Ballman finds it. They tried to dump it over. Bree Fuca diving to prevent the kill. As Colley with the first touch. Fuca out of system, set to Ella White. Tipped at the net, eventually dug up. Riggs a big set to the left side. Great swing by Gumbel. A diving Lommers digs it up. Tipped with the right by Kuhlman. As another set over, it's Gracie Riggs this time. Bellman sets to the left. Ella White cross court. Punched in the air with one hand by Coates. Cross court swing and the kill for Belle Gumbel. Her second of the game, and a nice rally to see things tied at one all.
1: Back row, it goes off of Bree Fuca and hits the back wall.
0: So Riggs trying to go short on the serve. Lommers runs up to get it. Bellman set to the middle, and a Grace Colley pummels it down the right side. Her third kill of the game. So now four different Titans with a trio of kills. To make it 2-1 OG.
1: It was a hit with authority.
0: So Ella White right-handed serve just barely over the tape. It's a set to the left side. Looked like miscommunication with Schoaf. Fuca out of system set. Lommers tips it. It's a Riggs who will set it up for the middle. Just shoved over by Bria Schoaf. Responding it is Bellman. It's the back row attack from Coates. Ella White digs it up. Bellman set to Grace Colley. Tipped at the net as Riggs will back set right side. Off of the tape goes Gumbel's attempt. And Lommers returns just over the block. Left side just inbounds. Ashlyn Ballman blocked. No, they will say out. The line judge signaled out at the last second, but it appears to let the Titans keep the point. So it was Colley and Kuhlman combining for the block. Guessing the line judge just pointed the wrong way. See a swing over the top, misses wide right from Bria Schoaf. That's 4-1 OG.
1: Actually, I thought they were going to call a tip on this last one.
0: Ella White still serving with the right hand. Finds Coates just past the 10-foot line. Set for the middle. And way too far goes Ashlyn Ballman. You mentioned one of the ones that Bree Fuca tipped hit the back wall. That went square off the center of it. But no touch involved at the net by the Titans.
1: Should put a target back there and you get a point if you hit it.
0: So Ella White serve to the back right corner. Gumbel with the reception, dumped over quick by Gracie Riggs. Kuhlman on the right side, tipped at the net. Riggs will work it to the left, and Ashlyn Ballman tried to tip it over. Runs into the net. It's 6-1 OG early on in set two.
1: Ballman just dove a little too short and unable to get it over the tape.
0: Big serve to the back right, finds Gumbel, shoved over the top by Ashlyn Ballman. White the first one there, set to the right side. Kuhlman goes down the line, and it lands just in bounds. Allison Kuhlman's first kill of the second set. Thought maybe it would be out because it bounced up and hit the line judge, but instead it's 7-1 OG.
1: 6-0 run for the Titans.
0: Another white serve goes a little bit slower with it this time as a back row attack off the tape from Sutter. Bellman, the first one there, and out of system. Allison Kuhlman down the line for another kill to make it 8-1 OG.
1: Yeah, Allison just dropped it where nobody was. All the Braves moved to the left side, and she dropped it down to the right.
0: So sets number two. Sees OG up early, 8-1, and set number two on the Scoop on Main scoreboard here on Z Sports Live.
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0: 8-1, a lead of 4-OG here in the second set. So it's been Ella White serving this entire run, trying to keep it going. Braves looking to stop the run and work back into the set. Again, a team that can go on big runs at any given time. Ella White serve handled by Coates. Back set to the right side. Tipped at the net is Bell Gumbel's attempt, but ends up getting the kill after the Titans weren't able to play it. Just looked like some miscommunication at the back row. So Javi's sub will be Ava Masters. On the other side of things, it's Chevy Odin. First time she's appeared in the game. So Odin with the right-handed jump serve to the back right corner finds Masters. Bellman will set right side, tipped over by Kuhlman. Punched straight backwards by Sutter. Give and go right back to her. Diving in, a great play to pass it forward from Masters. Free ball over from the Titans. Responded to the back left corner, but missing long is Bria Schoaf. And it's 9-2 OG, all of that set up due to a great diving pass forward by Masters.
1: Yeah, she was able to, just like I said, get an arm up. We've seen that several times.
0: It's Grace Colley with the big serve down the middle to Coates. Set left side, tipped over the top by Taylor Sutter, as now Masters will set to the left. Lommer's shot dug up and tipped over the top of the net. Goes Ballman, a couple of punches from the Titans, but Lommer's can't get it over with the third touch, so it's 9-3. A 6-point lead for the Titans over the Braves.
1: Substitution in for the Braves is Bria Schoaf. Comes in serve.
0: Schoaf serve, lunging in the way is Lommer's. Bellman back set right side. Kuhlman works it down the line for the kill. That is six on the game already for Allison Kuhlman, who has really took over this second set. 10-3 Titans on the Scoop on Main scoreboard.
1: I love the way that Allison just gears up for that kill attempt. Just rears that arm back and just watch it fly.
0: Addie Glenn serve goes off the tape, ends up with an ace. So just barely gets over the top, but now four aces for OG. Glenn with another big serve. It'll find Oding set to the right side. Cross court swing as the overpass will end up with a kill. Ashlyn Ballman with her fifth of the game.
1: Later on today, if you hit the ball under the net, it's a goal. OG plays later.
0: So Emmy Kroll's serve will go long.
1: You know, under the top of the net, if you kind of picture it.
0: Yeah, different objective.
1: Yeah, I know.
0: Gracie Lommer's serving for OG. 12-4 lead for the Titans here in set two. It's a powerful jump serve, too powerful. We'll go long and make it 12-5. Again, set one belonged to OG, 25-19. Already one timeout taken by the Braves. They have one remaining in this set.
1: And Chevy at the back line there looked at it and backed away and said, I think that's going to go out.
0: Taylor Sutter, a float serve, will find a Fuca. Bellman a little bit off in the connection with McKee, still able to tip it over. The overpass finds Ella White, and it's her first kill this second set. Titans up 13-5.
1: Yeah, that's set up with... You know, when you're over 6 feet tall and you can just rear your back a little bit and you have arms that are as long as hers, a miss hit, you can make it work.
0: Madison Kimmett with the serve. She's the Pavi sub as a attacking error. Bell Gumbel goes long. That's 14-5 Titans. See what the lefty and Kimmett can do. Again, tries to go short. Coates able to find it, back set to the right side, off of the net goes Taylor Sutter. As they're trying to say that there was a touch, that was 100% off the net.
1: Oh yeah, it almost hit the antenna.
0: Emmy Kroll will go confirm at the stand, and actually I think they just did say there was a touch. As of now, 15-5.
1: You know, and Kroll, a freshman, and normally she must be the captain because the captain's the only one that can go and talk to the official. And she had a quick conversation, but they get it right back off the long serve for OG.
0: My guess would be that Gracie Riggs is the normal captain, but because they run that 6-2, Riggs comes out of the game and is replaced by Emmy Kroll. As Bellman set for the middle, able to tool off the block is Grace Colley. She collects her fourth kill of the game, and it's 16-6 OG. Ball lobbed back to Olivia Bellman. St. Paul in the gym, getting ready for their matchup against Marion Local. Serve short down the middle. Kroll will back set right side
1: that
0: off of the antenna.
1: Hit the antenna.
0: It was Ellis Shum trying to get away with one. 17-6, the Titans lead. Bellman goes a little bit longer to the back right corner. Coats the first one there. Tipped over the top. Titans have to work out a system with Fuca, but still any way to get it up to Ella White, who goes right between the double block for her second kill of the set, fifth of the game. It's 18-6 Titans on the Scoop on Main scoreboard. So they take a break.
1: They're going to allow a shoe tie. Avery Coates.
0: So Bellman jump serve. Hits off of Coates, diving in to keep it alive. And then tipped over by Taylor Sutter. Fuca will set out a system. Blocked at the net. Lommers with a nice recovery. Fuca pass forward. Kuhlman tried to throw it over the top, but hits it into the net, and it's 18-7. Braves up by 11.
1: That double block setting that up for Belmont. Nice anticipation. Gracie Riggs comes in for them, the senior back to serve.
0: So it looks like game number one on the other side is over because a lot of Salina faithful working their way into the gym, but it's an ace for the Braves. Gracie Riggs picks up her first, the team's second. That means St. Henry likely will be who is waiting potentially in the finals or third place game. As Bellman set for the middle, there's Grace Colley for the kill, now five. Scoop on Main scoreboard reads 19-8. The Scoop on Main opened at 8-2 today for the Fall Festival. They've got some soup alongside side salads and walking tacos today again from 8-2. So Ella White's serve will go out the back. Makes it 19-9.
1: I'm calculating. And get back to Ottawa. I have to, I can make it there.
0: Might have to hurry.
1: Well, as long as the soup isn't gone. Her gnocchi soup is really good.
0: Chevy Oding serve finds Colley. They'll back set to Kuhlman and just a heads up play. Nobody down the right side, and that's exactly where Kuhlman went with the line to make it 20-9 OG.
1: First to 20.
0: Colley looking for serving instructions. Now right-handed jump serve to the back right. Chevy Oding with the reception. Tipped over top. That's a great place for Bria Schoaf to put it. Her first kill of the second set, but put it just in front of the back line. Titans couldn't quite get there. Now 20-10 the lead for OG. Schoaf serve off the net. McKee has to be the first one to touch it. Bellman back set. And Kuhlman with her most powerful kill of the game. Make it 8 for the junior. And it's 21-10 OG.
1: I'm betting she gets the t-shirt.
0: That was all started off again, by the way, with McKee coming up for the serve receive as it went short just over the net. It's a set to the left side, cross court. Fuca with the hand dig, but it's a free ball over from Gracie Lommers. Oding with the first touch, back set to Bellman, tipped at the net. Dug up clean by Ava Masters. Fuca pass forward. Lommers has to tip it cross court. Does a good job of it. Riggs set for the middle, blocked partially is Taylor Sutter, but she will still pick up kill number 3. Just her first of the second set, though. It's 21-11. OG up by 10 still.
1: Sub in for Belmont is Emmy Krull. Mike Kern said he's going to the scoop for breakfast, so maybe he'll get some breakfast soup.
0: Clean set for McKee. Krull with a free ball. Bellman will set for the middle. Again, Madison McKee, just her first kill of this second set. Makes it 22-11.
1: And she dropped it right in front of the front row.
0: She had to work through a couple of players right in front of her. Got it through the double block as the Lammers swing over the top. Coates with the reception. Another powerful kill for Taylor Sutter. The team's leader with just over two kills per set, right at that number. Now with four kills overall, but it's still 22-12 Titans.
1: Bell Gumbel in for Belmont, but Sutter on the serve.
0: Goes short, Fuca lunging up to get it. Bellman set, McKee is blocked. Good recovery by Lammers as Bellman will set to the back row. It's Addy Glenn cross court. Knocked down with the hands by Krull. Right side, the stationary swing by Ella Shum. Bellman set to the left. Ella White just over top of the block. Ella White's got six kills. Allison Kuhlman's got eight. And the Titans are up 23-12.
1: Probably sub for Ottawa Glandorf, Grace Colley. And subbing in for Belmont is Mia Fullenkamp.
0: It's Madison Kimmett snuck in as well for the Titans. She will serve. Left-handed serve just across the top of the net. That's a Krull set left side. Cross court swing dug up Gumbel. It's the one who took it. Bellman tried to dump it over the top, fading away with the right. Coulter gets it over and a clean kill there for Grace Colley. Hit it off the top of the block and Colley is up to six kills herself, and it's set point alongside game point. 24-12 OG. Lefty serve from Kimmett. Clean the first pass by Coates. Down the right side goes Kaylee Coulter. Lammers with a beautiful out of system set, and Ella White with the assist from Gracie Lammers will make it 25-12. Titans take set two. 25-19 was the first, 25-12 in the second. Well, I'll tell you all about the game when we return here on Z Sports Live.
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0: Back for the final time from the junior high gymnasium today here at the Crestview Invitational as Ottawa Glandorf winning 25-19, 25-12. Allison Kuhlman led the way with kills. She had eight, seven from Ella White, six from Grace Colley. So on the other side of things, five kills led it from Ashlyn Ballman, just one in that second set. Four kills for Taylor Sutter, then three for Belle Gumbel alongside Bree Schoaf. Two blocks for the Titans came from Grace Colley. Also, two aces, those were Gracie Lammers. But overall, the first set back and forth, the Titans controlled the second. And they will play the winner of this Marion Local and St. Paul matchup that is set to start in give or take 20 minutes.
1: That's a great match for OG, especially the second. When they get on those rolls, they are really, really hard to stop because you get in that groove and get the momentum going your way. And just like in the first set, Belmont had that, but like we have seen the Titans do time and time again, you don't panic, you just wait and you get you get the momentum shift and you hang on to it, and that's what they did.
0: Winona St. Henry is on the other side of the bracket as the winners as well. The other semifinal will see either Fairbanks or Crestview. That game will get started in about 10 minutes, but Titans have a little bit of time off, about 2 hours before we're back here on Z Sports Live. That's a pretty big estimate, but they will finish that Crestview game and then also actually make it almost 2.5 because the other semifinal will play first in St. Henry and whoever wins that Crestview game. But we'll keep you updated here on Z Sports Live and have the rest of the OG games, whether they be playing in the finals, hopefully, but also could potentially be in that third place game. Either way, Titans and a dominant victory over Belmont. 25-19, 25-12. We'll have the Titans later on again here on Z Sports Live. Here from the Crestview Invitational. OG trying to go back-to-back. Thank you all for listening. For Dave, I'm Chase. Hopefully see the rest of you later, but thank you for listening here on Z Sports Live.

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1: Welcome into the Ray Etzler Gymnasium here at the Crestview Lady Knights Invitational. It's semifinal time between Ottawa Glandorf and St. Paul. The one out of Norwalk, the Flyers, who were able to beat the other Flyers in this tournament and very local in game one. We'll start talking about them. 13-1 on the year. They are undefeated in the SBC Firelands division. Wins pretty much everything, a sweep. Outside of their sweep loss, that came to Mohawk just a couple weeks ago, but since that point, four consecutive victories, only one set was lost. That was against South Central. And just a team that has been playing really good. They are led by their powerful senior middle hitter, Ella Kalizewski. The senior averages 4.4 kills per set. And then there's a handful of players below her, call it six of them, who are anywhere between one and two kills per set. They're just a dominant team all around. Her main partner in crime, Riley Mansfield Bush, the junior outside hitter, tape everywhere down her right leg, but she is hitting the ball well, two kills per set. For Ottawa Glandorf, well, you probably know about the Titans by now. For listening here on Z Sports Live, but just in case you've been missing out on what the number 8 team in Division 4 is doing right now, they are 15-2, 6-0 in the WBL. They have won 12 consecutive games, and you are not really going to catch a team on a bigger heater than what they are right now. There's arguments to be had that the St. Henry Redskins are right there, and I'll tell you what, OG's playing better than the first time St. Henry and the Titans played too. This Redskins team looks different than the one that came into the Supreme Court a month and a half ago for that non-conference clash. The last loss for Ottawa Glandorf, and one of their only two. The other one came at the Coldwater Spike off to Calvert. But Redskins are playing good right now. Ottawa Glandorf is too. And St. Paul is the team that can throw this off, but just speaking for myself, and I think a lot of fans in attendance, let's give us that rematch to cap off the Lady Knights Invitational. But this game in itself is going to be really solid. You have a top 10 team in Division 4, and you have a St. Paul team on the other side that is not that far behind them. You look at four of the Flyers, they are in Division 7.

0: so that's the big difference size-wise. But St. Paul is always a solid team, one of those teams you can count on being towards the top of the polls and conversations. Now, the big part of this, if you're in Division 7, the unfortunate thing for you is you are sharing a division with Tiffin Calvert, and they have won everything. But St. Paul, number 5 in D7, the team that just took Leipzig to 5, or sorry, the team in Leipzig that just took OG to 5, they're ranked number 7 in the division as of now. And see if Ottawa Glandorf can be that litmus test to maybe change some voters' opinions. But either way, we will have the next Ottawa-Glandorf game, because whether the Titans win, they would play in the, we'll call it the nightcap, it will be more like afternoon cap here from the Ray Etzler Gymnasium. If they lose, they'll play the third place game, and it'll get started 10 minutes after this one against a team in Fairbanks. The Panthers are a really solid team, just they ran into a battle with St. Henry. The Redskins' last game, by the way, just to explain what they just did to the Panthers. They went 25-17, 25-8. The Redskins, in a two-set game, have three players with 8 kills or more. It's not the players that really played good against OG either. Kylie Bollenbacher alongside Miley Kramer and Renee Wendell, who have been emerging as the season goes on. But the big thing to me, 9 blocks in 2 sets. That is something the Titans can do, and it's something that St. Henry did to Fairbanks, but the Titans have their eyes set on the Flyers instead of a potential matchup against the Redskins, or with a loss against the Panthers. It's the Midnight Blue jerseys for OG, white numerals with the gold trim, with the Titans wrote across the back and the opposite gold writing. It's the red jerseys for St. Paul, white numerals in the black trim. It's Flyers right across the front in white. A little bit of an oddity is it's beneath the jersey number on the front. Across the back reads St. Paul. These teams are ready to meet at the net. This is going to be a really fun libero matchup as well. Kate Stieber, the senior, who has been just solid for St. Paul for multiple years now, and a really veteran group. 7 seniors. I think it's 6 seniors, rather, for St. Paul. Ottawa Glandorf, we know a lot about their 4 seniors who just celebrated senior night. They go by the names of Gracie Lommers alongside Grace Colley, Ella White, and Madison McKee. But more seniors for the Flyers, see if that pans out. One of their best players is a junior in Riley Mansfield-Bush. So Titans out on the court, and if they play like they did in game one, it was a dominant performance, at least in the second set. Saw Allison Kuhlman lead the way in kills. She had 8 of them, and everyone else behind her was just kind of tied up around that 6 number, maybe 5-7. So the captains introducing themselves to the up official for St. Paul. First it was Ella Kalizewski who went over and had a conversation. Then Riley Mansfield-Bush went over and had a chat at the stand as well. But Bree Fuca comes into the game for the Titans, and that means it is time to get underway in the second semifinal at the Crestview Lady Knights Invitational. It'll be Olivia Bellman starting the game off for OG. Right to left where the Titans will work. That means St. Paul will hit left to right for this potential 3-set matchup. 1-2, all sets to 25 as the serve finds Steamer set to the right side, tipped over quickly by Flyers in a response. It's Grace Colley with the first kill of the game. Makes it 1-0 on the Scoop on Main scoreboard. And if you remember back to last year, Grace Colley was the difference over St. Henry. Just plays good in this gym. It's the Bellman jump serve and nearly goes long as Steber will play it. The set from Friend to the left side. Cross-court swing by Mansfield-Bush. Tipped at the net. Set over to the Titans, but it's Allison Kuhlman straight down the line for her first kill of the game. And OG coming off firing up 2-0. Had a little bit more time off than St. Paul. Not sure that's really a factor. Salamer's serve goes short. Good job to come up and play it by Kalizewski. As Bellman will set for the middle, it's again Grace Colley working the left side. 2 kills for Colley, 1 for Kuhlman. And early on, it's the Titans' K's making it 3-0. Veltman mixing up reserves effectively. Went powerful the first two. Goes short on the next. Now serve it down the middle to Mansfield Bush on the right side. Blocked at the net is the swing by the Flyers. Tipped over the top. And the reversal to Riley Mansfield Bush will be the first kill of the game. It's back to serve will be Riley Fryan, the sophomore. Right-handed jump serve. Floats down the left side. Lombers had to make a late decision. Dove after it. Fuca passes backwards, but nobody in the back line. Kuhlman and Lombers with some miscommunication. The ball will fall between them. And it'll be a 3-2 game on the Scoop on Main scoreboard. Back down by just one of the Flyers. It's another strong serve. Lombers with a great first touch. Back set to the right side. Kuhlman with the offhand. Has to try and tip it over, but not between the antennas. And so quickly, we go from 3-0 to 3-all. They're in set number one of this semifinal matchup. It's another strong serve off of Gracie Lombers. Fuca diving backwards, punches it, but just short on the free ball was Gracie Lombers. Right idea from everyone involved. Just couldn't get that third hit over. It's the top spin serve to Fuca. It's the Bellman bump set. Kuhlman with the cross court tip. Works for her second kill. Four all game. It is still Kuhlman alongside Collie, the only two with the four kills. Ella White will serve for the Titans. Right-handed jump serve down the right side to Mansfield Bush. Fryan will set to the left. Straight down the line goes Kalizewski. Bellman set to the left side. Lombers tipped, but eventually dug up by Ella Albright. And a block for the Titans. Grace Colley with the first of the game. Put OG back up 5-4 on the Scoop on Main scoreboard. Ella White trying to continuing her serving powerful with the right hand as into the crowd. A tumble by Shoemaker, but the ball returned. Collie will tip it over. That's unfortunate as the double contact call. But Elise Shoemaker just put her body on the line, dove into the crowd, and now she'll get checked out. She told her coaches she's good, but they're just going to make sure. What a play by Shoemaker. That should have been an ace for the Titans. And eventually it becomes a double hit call. It's Riley Mansfield Bush with the serve down the middle to Bree Fuca. Bellman set left side. Gracie Lombers just in the back line. Eventually someone else was going to get a kill for OG. Lombers the one who's able to do it. 6-5 lead for the Titans. It's into the game of the Pavi substitution is Madison McKee. Grace Colley, right-handed jump serve. Down the right side to Mansfield Bush. The set backwards, but too far goes Ella Kalizewski. Still looking for her first kill of the game. Her younger sister, Aria, also on the team. Is just a freshman. Could potentially see her in the rotation at some point, though. It's another strong Colley serve. Reverse to the left side. Stoll blocked to the net by McKee. And just the quick shove over will work out for the kill. Makes it 7-6. Titans up by one. Funnily enough, just mentioned Aria Kalizewski. She is now in on the substitution for the Flyers. Fryan serve. Back set to Kuhlman, and it's three kills already for Allison Kuhlman. Went right at the back line, and Riley Mansfield Bush could not keep it alive. So it's 8-7 as the Pavi sub will bring in Addie Glenn. Kuhlman will take a break and put her three kills currently out of the game as the jump serve from Glenn diving in his Mansfield Bush for the reception. And they'll say a lift call from the setter and Annie Fryan. 9-6, Titans back up by three. Another Addie Glenn jump serve. Knocked down with the hands by Kalizewski. Back to her on the right side. She tips it over. Bree Fuca out of system, set to the left. Lombers will tip it over the top. Fryan back set to the right side. A swing across by Aria Kalizewski. Lombers tips it. Just a joust at the net, but there to end it in the middle was Madison McKee. her first kill. It was Lammers working against both Kalizuskis on the left side from OG's perspective, but the ball took a deflection right to McKee, and she tipped it on the right side where nobody was. Put OG up 10-6, and Addie Glenn able to nearly get the ace. It bounced off the backboard. St. Paul plays it, back row attack, doesn't get the ace. Addie Glenn nearly gets the kill. Out of system, Mansfield Bush will set, and it's Aria Kalizuski with her first kill of the game. That is just, if you're the Titans, two of the most unlucky bounces you will ever have. So it went perfectly off the backboard, right to the Flyers. 10-7, Bree Fuca will receive the serve, set for the middle, and McKee tips it where nobody is. The two kills now for McKee. Masters exits the Pavi sub, will be Ella White back into the game. Gracie Lammers serving up 11-7 to the Titans early in set number one. Slammer spins the ball on the left, jump serve with the right to the back left corner. It's a quick fry and set to the outside, but off the antenna goes Aria Kalizuski. Very talented freshman, just has had a couple go not her way. Just about two kills per set. She already has one, but it's 12-7 OG. The scoop on main scoreboard. Slammer's serve again works in the back left corner where Matlick will find it. Reverse to the right, cross court swing, but Amelia Stuhl misses out the left side. OG's up 13-7. Titans trying to work their way back into the finals. Slammer's got called for a violation of taking too long to serve in the last game. Gets it off clean. Mansfield Bush with the reception. Tipped over with the right by Fryand as Bellman will aim. Puts the Flyers debating a timeout. They will take their first. The scoop on main scoreboard. 14 for the Titans, 7 for the Flyers here on Z Sports Live.
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0: 14-7, Titans up with the scoop on main scoreboard is the first time out. Taken by St. Paul, the Flyers will have just one remaining here in this first set. Gracie Lammers was getting ready to serve. Is now an explanation to Angie Kalizuski, the head coach for the Flyers. She will look down at her bench, talk to her reinforcements. It appears they're trying to get a towel out there onto the court. They're also waiting for the line judge to get into position. So now everyone's good to go, and Gracie Lammers back with the ball at the service line. Right-handed jump serve, and an ace for Lammers out of the timeout. Perfectly placed right in front of the diving Flyer. Lammers, who had two aces in the last game, already with her first here in set one. It's 15-7 OG. So another serve will go to the back right. Kalizuski with the first touch. Out of system set for Mansfield Bush. Tipped over by Fryad. Bellman set left side. Ella White blocked at the net. McKee nearly able to get the recovery. But instead, it's a block for Aria Kalizuski. Substitution brings in Sydney Wurzel, a senior player who... sometimes will stay in to play in the back row, not necessarily the serving specialist. As Glenn will get the reception, it's Ella White going straight down the left side. Her second kill. Makes it 16-8. McKee will exit.

0: Into the game comes Madison Kimmett for the Titans. With Pavi's sub, Titans trying to continue a really good start. Left-handed serve goes short. Overpass back to the Titans. Bellman set. There's Grace Colley on the right side. Works right next to Bellman. And after the overpass, Kimmett was the first one who got a touch on it. Titans doing everything right, up 17-8 in the first set. And if they win this game, they'll be off for about an hour. That's just a perfect serve, short to the right side by Kimmett. They reverse it to the left, and another tip from Riley Mansfield-Bush for the kill. The junior picks up her second as Kimmett will exit. Maddie McKee and eventually the substitution brought to you by Pavi's is Bree Fuca. 17-9 as now Aria Kalizewski will serve. Right-handed jump serve. Just a line drive to Glenn. Bellman sets. Just miscommunication between her and Colley. I think Colley was expecting more of a quick set up for. Bellman was either indecisive on it or just thought it might take an extra step. 17-10 has another powerful serve off the low ceiling. Good thing Titans are used to that. As Bellman with a free ball over, set left side. Mansfield-Bush with another kill. Went right down the line for her third. But the big thing for OG, Ella Kalizewski still zero kills. She averages four per set, 17-11 has zero. With the Titans up by six as the serve just to the back line. A perfect placement from Aria Kalizewski, who has picked up a kill, a block, and an ace for the Flyers. 17-12 on a run as Kalizewski at the line. Goes shorter with the serve. Lobbers handles it. Bellman set left side to Ella White. Tipped at the net, but Ella White still able to collect her third kill. Three Titans with a trio of kills, just like last game. It's Ella White, Allison Kuhlman, alongside Grace Colley. Substitution will bring in a part of that trio. All three playing up front. It's Kuhlman who enters on the Pavi sub. Fryand back set to the right side, and a good kill for Riley Fryand. Her second of the game. So it's been the supporting cast for the Flyers, able to get things done, trailing 18-13. Right-handed jump serve goes short off the tape. Good adjustment by White to get there. Set to the left side. Mansfield-Bush is blocked. It's back in the middle. Just tipped over. Gracie Lovers in the right spot for the dig. Set for the middle. There's Grace Colley again. Kill number four. As Colley will now have to go down and quickly tie her shoe. Bellman with the perfect set. And what was a couple points ago, miscommunication between the two. It's now working out perfect to make it 19-13. Off the tape goes Ella White serve, set to the left side. Kalizewski is set away at the net. The one-handed punch forward, an eventual four-hit call. Just a great job. I didn't see if it was Colley or Kuhlman who got a hand up there and set everything away from St. Paul. It's another Ella White serve. We'll find Mansfield-Bush. Back set on the right side. Right back to her. But as she puts it in the corner, nobody's there. And it's her fourth kill of this opening set. As Wurzel will exit, it's Amelia Stoll in the game to play the front row. Flyers will have Riley Mansfield-Bush serving. 20-14, the Titans lead on the Scoop on Main scoreboard. Mansfield-Bush serve down the middle, finds Bree Fuca, and a block up front. Ella Kalizewski able to go one-on-one with Grace Colley and win the battle. That is not something really anyone does. Now 20-15, Kalizewski can pretty much match the height. The serve goes to Fuca. Bellman back set, Kuhlman down the line for another kill. Number four on the day. 21-15 Titans lead. It's a Grace Colley right-handed jump serve. Knocked down with the hands by Kalizewski. Pass forward and a free ball from Kate Stieber. McKee with the first touch. Bellman right back to Madison McKee. Tips it with the right. Stieber digs it up. A little bit of a slip on the left side. Stoll, after slipping, still able to get a full swing on it. and picks up the kill as the Poppy sub will be Bree Fuca. 21-16. The other side of things, Aria Kalizewski back in. It's back to serve as Annie Fryant. Right-handed jump serve into the back left corner of the Lobbers. Fuca will set right back to Lobbers. Tipped at the net, tipped the right back by Kalizewski. Kuhlman on the right side, tries to throw it down the line. Misses out the right. And so it's 21-17, Titans up by four. They have a pair of timeouts. Still with one are the Flyers. They used one earlier to try and stop the bleeding. So Fryan serve, long, great read by Ava Masters to get out of the way. Make it 22-17 as Kuhlman will exit. In comes Addie Glenn to serve. Glenn, who going into last game had eight aces, she walked away with 16 on the season. Right-handed jump serve, looking for another one. Diving in his Mansfield Bush. Cross-court pass to the left. Kalizewski dug up by Glenn. Bellman will bump set to the back row. And just in from the back row, Addie Glenn with her first kill of the game. Back row attack lands on the left side and all smiles from the Titans. That's because they lead 23-17 on the Scoop on Main scoreboard. Timeout number two taken by the Flyers here on Z Sports Live.
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0: 23-17, Titans up on the Scoop on Main scoreboard. Both timeouts gone for the Flyers, so they will have to play out the rest of this set, trying to mount a massive comeback. It's a lot of conversation between Bree Fuca and the coaching staff as she makes her way back out onto the court. They're trying to perfect something with Fuca, but it's Addie Glenn continuing to serve, and Addie Glenn with an ace. Lommers had one after the last timeout by the Flyers. Addie Glenn gets one now, and it's set point, 24-17. Glenn with another jump serve, powerful down the middle, finds Ella Kalizewski. It's now Aria Kalizewski, cross court, diving as Lommers, and nearly they are able to pick up a return on that ball. Lommers dove in, got a piece of it, but between Fuca and Masters, cannot get it up enough to get a swing on it. It's Kalizewski down the right side with her serve. 24-18 Titans. Lommers cross court. Dug up clean up by Ella Kalizewski. Up in the rafters before McKee can get a block. An overpass. And there's Madison McKee again. Her third kill will end set number one. 25-18 Titans trying to go back to the finals and win back-to-back Crestview Lady Night Invitationals live here on Z-Sports Live.
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0: That's the answer. 25-18 set one. It goes to the Titans, and it was a big performance from a lot of players, but Grace Colley alongside Allison Coolman led the way, each with four kills. Behind them, Ella White and Madison McKee had three apiece. Four kills on the other side for Riley Mansfield Bush, but none for the kill leader and Ella Kalizewski. So a couple of aces for the Titans. Addie Glenn had one. So did Gracie Lovers. St. Paul working their way back out onto the court. You have to imagine they're going to really try to get Ella Kalizewski going in this set, because if they can, could be the difference in this game going a two or three sets. As Kate Steber enters the game for St. Paul, it's going to be Riley Fryant to start things off. And the Flyers left to right, Titans right to left, as the serve long just barely missed that red line. Nearly an ace here at the Ray Etzler Gymnasium. Instead, Titans go up 1-0 on the Scoop on Main scoreboard to the Beckman Jewelers' first serve. It's Gracie Lovers' jump serve finds Riley Mansfield Bush, set to the left side and able to tool off the block. It is Ella Kalizewski. First chance they get, they go to her. She responds with her first kill of the game. Ties it up at 1-1. Substitution: Amelia Stoll, the sophomore, enters for the Flyers. Mansfield Bush serve to Gracie Lovers at the back left, set to the left side for Ella White, tips it over the top, and Ella White with her first kill of the set, the Titans as well, makes it 2-1 OG. So Titans will look to go to the finals. Yet it would be about an hour break in between now and then if they're able to do it. Ella White, great serve down the right side to Mansfield Bush. They reverse it to the left. It's tipped over quickly by Amelia Stoll. Her second kill will tie things up at 2-2. This is pretty much exactly how the last set started between these two teams. It's Aria Kalizewski back in for St. Paul. The Pavi sub on the other side is Ava Masters for the Titans. Right-handed jump serve from Andy Fryan, got to by Masters. Bellman controls what was a bit of an overpass, and perfectly to Grace Colley for kill number five. Ties it back up at, or rather, unbreaks the tie, makes it 3-2. It's Grace Colley serving for the Titans. Madison McKee, the Pavi sub. Colley goes short down the left side, just misses. Thought maybe she'd have an ace, but Grace Colley, instead with service error, ties it up at 3-3. And that one wasn't a miss hit. She was trying to go short on the left side, nearly did it to perfection. Ella Kalizewski with a big serve down the middle. First touch goes to Ava Masters. Gracie Lovers tips it over the top. Fryan will set to the right side, tipped by Kalizewski. Free ball from Gracie Lovers. Another set to the left side, but powerful. Riley Fryan with her first kill. The Flyers up 4-3. Rare lead for St. Paul. Stella Kalizewski with a right-handed jump serve. Lovers lunges in the way. Bellman running into the stand. Fuca, the swing from the back row. Fryan set left side for Stoll. Tipped it over the top. Diving in is Bellman for the dig. Fuca set right side. Coolman cross court. And on the overpass, Madison McKee with her fourth kill. The game ties it up at all fours. Substitution brought to you by Pavi's brings Addie Glenn into the game. Glenn right-handed jump serve. It goes right to Riley Mansfield-Bush on the left side. It's Aria Kalizewski going down the line. Lommers trying to do the same. Puts it right in the corner for her second kill. And OG back up by one on the Scoop on Main scoreboard. 5-4, their advantage. Ava Masters getting some instruction. Masters floats the serve, tried to go short. Hits it into the net, it's 5-all. Cindy Wurzel substitution in to serve. She stayed in to play the back row last time. Again, at times they just keep her out of the game, do her serving specialist role, but she will have a service error and will remain in the game. It's Gracie Lommers back to serve for the Titans. Means Ella White comes in to play the front row, the Pavi sub. 6-5 OG, Lommers jump serve, knocked down with the hands by Aria Kalizewski on the left side. Into the net goes the Mansfield-Bush attempted tip. The Titans up by 2, 7-5. Lommers went on a nice run last time serving. Right-handed jump serve goes short on the left side to Riley Fryan. Then a shot over by Kalizewski. Back row attack. Glenn has to adjust. Still gets it off. As racing underneath the net is Annie Fryan to set it. Problem is she got caught, and it's 8-5. Titans up by 3. Flyers had to take a quick timeout in the first set. If OG stays on this roll, they might have to again as the Lommers serve. Perfect pass down the middle. Back set to the right side. Cross court kill. Aria Kalizewski with her third of the game. Makes it 8-6. So it'll be Aria Kalizewski serving. After she picked up that kill, Lommers trying to back out of the way. Hits off of her head for the ace for Kalizewski. And a big smile on the face of Gracie Lommers. After she got hit in the head and the ball bounces out of bounds. 8-7. Lead for the Titans. Up official looks at Lommers to see if she's okay. She's too busy laughing to respond. Now she gets the hands out. Smarter to use your hands than your head. And because of that, Titans get it cleanly over with Ella White. Free ball back to OG. Bellman set for the middle. Madison McKee tips to the right side. And McKee with her fifth kill. Back in business are the Titans. As Gracie Lommers still looking at the bench laughing. After the ace, because she tried to head her. She just looked at her coach and said, I didn't know where the ball was. As Stever with the serve reception, overpass, tipped by White. The right side, cross court, Fryend. Bellman with the behind-the-back dump. Overpass back to the Titans. Bellman will set for the middle, trying to tip it over is Grace Colley. Misses just short. So back to a one-point game, 9-8. Madison McKee will exit. Brie Fuke of the Pavi sub. Back to serve is Riley Fryant. Right-handed serve. Diving in his Lommers. The quick bump set over by Grace Colley. A big collision. And so luckily all the Flyers jump up good to go. Fryant got tied up with Kalizewski. They're able to make things work out. 10-8 on the Scoop on Main scoreboard. Titans up by 2. Just good to see everyone's okay after that. It's the Bellman serve short to Mansfield-Bush. Bump set to the left side. Trying to punch it over as Kalizewski hits it off the net for contact call. 11-8. As it's Coach Kalizewski looking at her squad saying, hey, let's just calm down. Take a deep breath. Trying to do that down by 3, 11-8. Bellman jump serve, a quick back set to the right side. Cross court swing by Mansfield-Bush. Lommers keeps it alive and a Fuca free ball.

going to go up and try and tip it. I think they just knew someone would get there. Coleman able to reach out, make it 12-9. So Ella White will serve for OG. Right-handed serve goes to the left side. Stever with the reception. Tipped on the left, and Stoll will miss short. Now 13-9 OG on the scoop on main scoreboard. Trying to be the first of 15 and try to win back-to-back Crestview Invitationals. It's the White powerful serve right up against the net and able to go one-on-one with Collie as the center, Nanny Fryan. She gets the kill over Grace Collie, her first of the game. Makes it 13-10. Still tightens up by three. That was an odd sequence that I'm pretty sure Grace Collie is going to try and forget as soon as possible, as the service error from Fryan may help with that. Gets the point right back, 14-10. Collie's got to have at least a 6-inch height advantage on any Fryan, the senior. So the Pavi sub brings in Madison McKee. Jump serve from Collie, knocked down with the hands by Kalazuski, then immediately tipped over as they get it right back to Kalazuski. And Ella now has three kills. 14-11. It's the Titans up by three. So we have Kalazuski with the right-handed jump serve. Fuca with the first touch. Bellman back sets right side. It's Allison Kuhlman able to work down the line. Six kills for Allison Kuhlman to make it 15-11. It's a Poppy sub. Addie Glenn comes into the game. Glenn at the service line. Right-handed jump serve down the middle. We'll find Ella Kalazinski. It's Riley Fryan able to pick up her fourth kill of the game. Makes it 15-12 as we continue to alternate points here in the middle portion of set one. Neither team going to use the timeout as Sydney Wurzel will serve. Couple of pats on top of the ball before the right-handed jump serve. Goes to the back corner, Ava Masters. Fuca with the out-of-system set. Lovers punches it over. Mansfield Bush will set. Back row attack off from Ella Kalazuski and into the net. But considering it was the other outside hitter, Mansfield Bush with the attempted set. Not the worst result ever. Ella White into the game. Gracie Lovers will serve for OG. Lommers jump serve down the right side, finds Aria Kalazuski. They reverse it to the left, Mansfield Bush. Dug up clean by Lommers. Bellman tries to dump it over. She's blocked, and not is McKee. As Bellman right back to Madison McKee, sent away. Fuca, nice recovery. Bellman will work it to the left side. Ella White's blocked. White able to punch it up and keep it alive, but they will say into the net. Went McKee in an attempt to keep it up for the Titans. So 16-13 goes the score. But it is still OG holding on to that lead. Aria Kalazuski will serve, and Madison McKee found nobody in the corner. That's six kills now for McKee. Tied for the team lead, but now she exits. Madison Kimmett will come in her place. Kimmett, who's went on a couple nice runs serving as well. Goes short with the left hand, but too short. She's really good at those short serves, but been off on a couple, just missing a little bit too short a handful of times in this set. It's costly as Bree Fuca comes back in. Topspin serve from Fryan goes off the tape. Bellman will set. Grace Collie works it to the back left corner. Collie with six kills. That is three Titans with six each to make it 18-14 OG. Feels like St. Paul has been able to continue to punch back, but eventually the Titans could get the knockout blow up 18-14. Right-handed serve from Bellman down the right side to Mansfield Bush. They set it right back to her. Goes with the tip. Coleman one hand punches it in the air. Bellman pass to the back row. Gracie Lommers free ball over. Steber with the dig. Back set right side on the run, but too far. Goes Ella Kalazuski. 19-14, OG up by five, but still no timeout call. Both teams with two remaining. It's the Bellman jump serve, knocked down by Bush, the overpass, and Grace Collie up to seven kills. The big momentum play, Titans make it

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0: 20-14, a lead for the Titans on the Scoop on Main scoreboard after the first timeout taken by the St. Paul Flyers, a potential rematch of last year's championship game on the docket, but OG still needs 5 points. The short serve by Bellman becomes a kill again for Annie Fryend. She's went one-on-one with Kali twice, and she's won twice. I don't really know how. Amelia Stoll in the game, back to serve is Riley Mansfield-Bush. It's the jump serve into the back left corner. Lobbers with the reception. Bellman will set. Immediately get in her get back. It's Grace Colley up to 8 kills. 21-15 lead for OG. Ella White at the service slot. The right-handed jump serve. Battle at the net. Colley wins it this time as playing it backwards is Stever. Great free ball over by Kalizewski. The overpass from the Titans. Fryan set to the left side. Cross-court kill. Amelia Stoll collects her third of the game. 21-16. Titans up. All is good in the world. Titans are up. Fighting Irish are up. It's a good Saturday to be here at the Crestview Lady Knights Invitational. Annie Fryan, right-handed jump serve, knocked down by Fuca. Bellman will set, and Kuhlman just runs into the net. Kuhlman looks at her teammates, smile on her face, says, "I was this close." I assume she was saying that she was that close to kill number 7. Instead, narrowly misses into the net. 21-17 is the serve, just in the back line. Titans thought it was long, almost started celebrating. But the celebration reverses the other way as Annie Fryan with her first ace. Makes it 21-18 and a potential OG timeout could be coming soon. It's Annie Fryan, another jump serve, floats it down to Gracie Lommers. Bellman sets to the right side. Allison Kuhlman dug up by Mansfield Bush. Center dumps it over. Colley punches it with one hand. Lommers on just the scrap play, able to swing over. Bellman back to Colley down the right side. No, just missed out the right side. And so Colley looking for kill number 9 will instead walk away with a 21-19 lead. But inching ever closer are the St. Paul Flyers. So Fryan serve, thought Fuca would lunge in the way, but Kuhlman able to tip it over, and Allison Kuhlman, not how she designed it, but it's kill number 7. It was Ava Masters who got there. Fuca was just around the area, looked like she wanted to go after it the whole time, just never quite did. It's the Grace Colley jump serve. Down the middle, Mansfield Bush overpass control, tipped on the right side by Kalizewski, what I was looking for. And again, Kuhlman misses out the right to make it 22-20 on the Scoop on Main scoreboard. It's Bree Fuca back in on the Pavi sub. Ella Kalizewski will serve. Right-handed jump serve, a good decision by Masters to get out of the way. Ball goes long, it's 23-20. It's Kuhlman will exit. Maybe the best server for the Titans as of recent. Maddie Glenn comes into the game. St. Paul will take their final timeout. It's 23-20. Titans 2 points away from a sweep and a spot in the championship against St. Henry here on Z-Sports Live.
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0: 23-20, Ottawa Glandorf Titans up on the St. Paul Flyers, looking for another win to add to the win streak. What could be 13 games for OG. Addie Glenn with the serve, knocked down with the hands by Kalazuski, tipped with the right, Titans with the overpass. Kalazuski shoves it to the corner, great lunge by Masters to get there. Lommers swing, tipped at the net, as Collingford is stool, takes the swing from the back row. Lommers digs it with the hands. Madison McKee works through a double block, kept alive at a free ball from Mansfield Bush. Fuca knocks it down with the hands. Bellman again, Madison McKee puts it away this time. And it's seven kills for McKee, set point for OG, 24-20 on the Scoop on Main scoreboard. Addie Glenn, right-handed jump serve into the net. So a sign of life for this Flyers team on the service error. So they will bring in Sydney Wurzel to serve. Again, 24-21, that lead for the Titans. It's Wurzel. Right-handed jump serve, powerful on the line to Glenn. Set up for McKee. Madison McKee ends the game. 25-21. Titans pick up the win after a set one 25-18 victory. We'll tally some things up, tell you all about the game when we return, but it's the Titans winning 2-0 and advancing to play St. Henry in the finals here on Z Sports Live.
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0: 2-0, the Titans pick up a win and go on to play St. Henry. The stats read 8 kills for Grace Colley, 8 for Madison McKee, and those middles combine for 16 of the team's 22, if I did the math correctly. That can't be right. Math is hard. It's Saturday. No one really wants to do it. Let's try 16 of the team's 32, which makes a lot more sense. Exactly half of the team's production kill-wise came from either Grace Colley or Madison McKee. Only one block in the game by my tally. Colley was the one who got it. A couple of aces for the Titans. On the other side of things, 4 kills from Riley Fryhand, 4 from Riley Mansfield Bush, but 0 in set number 2. It was Ella Kalazuski, 4 kills per set for the superstar senior. 0 in the first, 3 in the second. Titans neutralized her, and I'm just hyped for this game coming up later. Again, give it about an hour 15, depending on if this game goes to 2 or 3. But hour 15, hour 20, we'll be back here on Z Sports Live with St. Henry versus Ottawa Glandorf. We had this matchup last year. We had this matchup earlier this year. It almost always goes the distance. See if that trend continues when the Redskins and Titans clash for the title here at the Lady Knights Invitational. Until then, go do what everyone else is doing. Tune in to Notre Dame. Watch them beat North Carolina, hopefully. Until later today, thank you all for listening. I'm Chase Detrow. I will definitely be watching Notre Dame for the next hour and some change. But when it comes to Ottawa Glandorf and St. Henry volleyball later on, if you can't make it out to Crestview, we'll have it here for you on Z Sports Live. Again, thank you all for listening to the Lady Knights Invitational.

0: 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Here with all the action, it's Chase Detro.
1: Final game of the day here from the Ray Etzler Gymnasium at Crestview High School, the Lady Knights Invitational. And it comes down to the game I think everyone wanted to see. It's the Ottawa Glandorf Titans taking on the St. Henry Redskins, a rematch of a game that happened a month ago. At a couple of days, it was September the 1st when St. Henry traveled to Ottawa Glandorf, and they won in five sets. Redskins, who dropped the first set, will then win the second and third. OG took the fourth, but 15-9 in the set 5 victory. The Titans, who since that loss have now strung together a complete winning streak that has gone all the way to 13 games, looking for number 14 against the team that started the win streak inadvertently. But St. Henry, they are on a spree of their own, a 6th straight coming into the game, including sweep victories in this tournament. Came over the Panthers, who took third place alongside the win against Salina this morning. They've been in the high school gym all day, and they've been waiting to try and make it to the finals. But you look at the history of this tournament, it feels like more often than not, you can expect to see these two teams square off in the finals. That is exactly what happened last season. And that game, I sure hope it echoes what happens in the one that we have coming up, because it was just a back and forth battle. But Ottawa Glandorf was able to take it in set number 3. They lost the first, one back-to-back to beat St. Henry. But the Redskins are 15-7 against the OG Titans since 2009. And that is a pretty good number, because that is pretty much the best anyone has winning percentage-wise on the Ottawa Glandorf Titans volleyball-wise. 3 of the last 4 have been won by St. Henry. Last year, we talked about the win in the finals. It was a 3-1 loss at St. Henry in the regular season. And they also played the Coldwater Spike-Off. That game went 2-1, belonging to the Redskins. The year before that, they played back here at Crestview. The Titans win that 2-1 back in 2024. So this series has been back and forth between the two. But the most interesting thing to me is looking at this game and what the implications are and what they did to get here. It feels like these two teams have almost been a reverse of each other throughout the year. You look early on for St. Henry, they weren't all that multiple. It was Carly Ballmer doing most of the heavy lifting. She led the kills by a lot. Ballmer's not even the kill leader anymore. It was Kylie Bullenbacher who took over the helm for that. But the middles weren't really producing for St. Henry. That's not the case anymore. Last game saw 8 kills from Renee Wendell. Also chipping in is Finley Brewer, the other middle hitter and the junior for the Redskins. As the season is going on, the middles have started to pick up production a really big time. But for OG, outside of Allison Kuhlman, it felt like a lot of things were happening with Grace Colley and Madison McKee. Bellman continued to feed it there because they were the ones on fire. But as of recent, and it also helps getting Ella White back to full strength, it's been Ella White and some of the outside hitters coming in, the serving specialist, and who have done a great job. Addie Glenn, Ava Masters, and Madison Kimmett, who will all serve for OG, have been able to add a lot of aces and a lot of serving aggression. And it feels like the teams have almost flipped to a certain extent. Not to completely, because St. Henry still loves to go to their outsides, and OG will obviously still play through their middles, but it's the trajectory of how they got there that's interesting, and how it's almost completely opposite of each other as we line up before they will meet at the net to shake hands. They will have a national anthem for the final matchup. That's what happens when you make it to the finals. You get the first national anthem of the day. So we will step aside here on Z Sports Live for the national anthem, starting lineups for the two teams when we return.
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1: Back from the Ray Etzler Gymnasium as we get ready for the announcement of the starting lineups. OG will be the visitors on the scoreboard for this game. They announced the lineups for both teams. We'll listen in here for the Titans starting lineup. Number 13, Caleb Evans.

0: Number 11, Abigail Perkins. Number 12, Shane Nathan. Number 14, Tiffany Bruno. And number 15, Henry Bowman.
1: So those are the entire lineups for both teams. Trisha Rosenbeck, the head coach for the St. Henry Redskins, the Titans. Their midnight blue jerseys, white numerals, gold trim on the front and the back. It's Titans right across the back in that same color for the Redskins. White jerseys, St. Henry across the front in red with the numbers each of in black trim. Redskins across the back just below the number. As the libero for OG, Bree Fuca, she's in white. Paige Bergman for St. Henry, she's in the red jersey for both of them. Just flip the color scheme from the jersey everyone else has got on. But these two teams that have been on win streaks, someone has to see theirs come to an end here at the 25th annual Lady Knights Invitational. Visiting Ottawa Glandorf Titans will work right to left, St. Henry left to right. That is the same way it worked last year, if that's something you think matters, here in the finals of the Ray Etzler Gymnasium. So we'll now allow Bree Fuca to come into the game. And the serve will come from the Titans. Olivia Bellman finding her way back to the service line. The much-anticipated finals of this tournament. Ottawa Glandorf and St. Henry about to get underway as Olivia Bellman gets the sign to serve and will send it away with a right hand. A good start to Bergman will knock it down. Home into the left side. Miley Kramer with a kill. Put it right in front of Gracie Lommers. Miley Kramer, a player who didn't have their name called a ton. First time these two teams played between the Titans and the Redskins. Expect to hear it often. It's the Bergman serve, finds Lommers down the middle. Bellman will back set. Allison Coleman blocked at the net. Miley Kramer and Renee Wendell both got their hands on it. And the double block will make it 2-0 on the Scoop on Main scoreboard for the home Redskins. It's another Bergman serve. Lommers on the overpass. Diving in is Homan. Out of system, Bergman set to the back row. Kennedy, Kylie Bollenbacher, able to get the kill. The twin sisters of Kylie and Kennedy. It's Kylie who leads the team in kills. So Bergman jump serve again off of Lommers. Bellman sets left side. Ella White trying to get the scoring started. Dug up by Homan. Bergman out of system. The bump set to Kramer on the left side. Fuca dives in for the dig. Bellman bump set again to White. Tries to go down the line. Bollenbacher dig. Homan set left side. Kramer dug up in the back line quickly by Gracie Lommers as the bump set from Bellman. Third time, not the charm for Ella White because Paige Bergman was there. Back row attack from Bollenbacher just misses out the back. Gracie Lommers opted to get out of the way and a good decision. Nearly one that saw a kill for Bollenbacher in the back row. But instead, 3-1 at Titans down by a pair for Ella White to serve. Right-handed serve, straight down the middle to Bollenbacher. Homan sets for Renee Wendell to work down the left side. Wendell picks up her first kill of the game. 4-1 lead for the Redskins. A pair of substitutions, one for each team. It's Ava Masters into the Pavi sub. Abby Broering, the junior defensive specialist, which has slowly but surely worked her way into the rotation to serve for St. Henry. She did it well in the last couple of games. Jump serve will go down the right side. It deflects off of Masters. Bellman bump set. Kuhlman working backwards, able to get a clean swing. Homan set left side. Miley Kramer again, dug up with the hands by Fuca. Bellman set left side. Gracie Lommers cross court, dug up, and the quick shove over by Homan. Bellman set right side. Allison Kuhlman able to tool off of the block for a kill. Titans' first kill of the matchup. Makes sense it comes from Kuhlman to

0: make it 4-2. It's the Poppy sub. Madison McKee will play in the middle. Grace Kalia back to serve. Right-handed jump serve. Bergman with the reception. Homan sets left side for Kramer. Off of the tape, but not enough to stop Miley Kramer from picking up her second kill of the game. It's 5-2 St. Henry, but Kramer will come out as into the game to serve is London Sheely, the sophomore defensive specialist. She is also a setter during her club season, so if it's an out-of-system set from her, she has experience. Bellman set left side. Gracie Lommer's blocked by Wendell and not able to recover. It's another denial for Renee Wendell. That's two already in this opening set, and St. Henry coming off firing up a 6-2. If you're watching along on Facebook Live, please just watch the St. Henry dads in the front row celebrate with the team. Allison Kuhlman blocked at the net, returned quickly by Bollenbacher. Bellman will set for the middle. Madison McKee dug up with the shoulder by Bergman. Shot over, dug up by Masters. Bellman dumps it over, and Olivia Bellman had everyone off guard to make it 6-3. Redskins still up on the Scoop on Main scoreboard. Zaddie Glenn comes into the game on the Poppy sub. But the dads in the Hawaiian shirts in the front two rows for St. Henry, you can tell it means something to them because they are fired up. Addie Glenn served down the middle to London Sheely. Bump set on the left side. Ballmer will be dug up by Glenn. Tipped in the middle. Madison McKee goes to the deep corner. Nobody home for St. Henry. So back to a two-point lead for the Redskins. 6-4 over the Ottawa Glandorf Titans. Two losses for OG coming into the game, but they have recently had some struggles with the MAC. Just as a whole for the 12-4 Redskins as a jump serve into the net. Service error will make it 7-4. Redskins up on the Scoop on Main scoreboard. Out goes Wendell. Ella Schwederman in for St. Henry. Schwederman going to get her serving instructions from Coach Rosenbeck. Goes short down the middle to Bree Fuca. Bellman bumps set to the left side. Gracie Lommer's on the way up, trying to go cross court, but misses into the crowd. We'll make it 8-4, a Redskins lead. Titans, as always, spread out to start the set, but by far the slowest start for OG. It's Fuca with the reception, bump set to the left side. It's again Gracie Lommers, goes with the sharp cross, and it works this time for her first kill of the game. It's what she tried to do on the last attack, just missed a bit too wide. Is Ella White in the game on the Poppy sub. On the other side, Paige Bergman in for St. Henry. Speaking of Gracie Lommers, gets the kill. She now will serve it away with the right hand. Goes short into the net. So 9-5, a four-point lead is a substitution for St. Henry. Out of the game goes Broering. In comes Shaylee Layfeld, the sophomore. Started this season as a middle hitter, has worked to more of that right side hitter. As the year progressed, however, it's the big serve from Addie Homan. Fuca will tip it over the top. Bergman out of system will set to the right side as Sheely cross court, or actually make that Shaylee Layfeld for the kill. 10-5, a Redskins doubling up the Titans early in the first set. And the most multiple that St. Henry's been today. They still have not got a kill from their leaders. It's a right-handed jump serve from Addie Homan, just barely over the tape. Bellman plays it clean. The bump set from Fuca out of system. It does not matter because Ella White is able to take care of it for her first kill of the game. 10-6, still the St. Henry lead. As McKee will exit, it's Madison Kimmett in on the Poppy sub to serve for the Titans. Kimmett lining up down the right side for that left-handed serve. Goes powerful right at Paige Bergman. Off of the net, it's Finley Brewer with her first kill. Talked about her and Wendell being a driving force in the last win so far. Two blocks, two kills from those two. Smiley Kramer back in for the Redskins. It's Bree Fuca, the Poppy sub for the Titans. Kylie Bollenbacher, right-handed jump serve. Right down the middle to Lommers. Not the best first touch, and it'll be an ace. Kylie Bollenbacher, her first of the game, will make it 12-6. It's another jump serve off the tape. Lommers dives in. Great job to get it over to Bellman. Tipped by Colley. Bergman out of system to the left side. Kramer cross court just in the sideline for a kill. Miley Kramer's third will make it 13-6, and Ottawa Glandorf will take their first carry it timeout of the game. It tightens down early to the Redskins here in set number one. 13-6 St. Henry over Ottawa Glandorf on Z Sports Live.
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0: Out of the timeout, it's a kill for Grace Colley, her first of the game. Makes it 13-7. St. Henry up by six. So it'll be Olivia Bellman back to serve for OG. Right-handed jump serve. Knocked down with the hands by Bergman. Homan back set to the right side. Layfeld taps it over and will not matter because Ella White caught in the net. 14-7. Redskins back up. Jump serve from Bergman down the middle to Bree Fuca. That's a Bellman back set. Kuhlman trying to get her game started, but misses out the back. Allison Kuhlman, who has one kill, but has been averaging nearly three a set. Especially today, she's actually been closer to that five number. As Kuhlman will get the first touch. That's Fuca from the back row with the swing across. Homan will set to the left side. Miley Kramer blocked by Colley. Straight backwards, but not enough. As the good attempt to recover for St. Henry, but Colley with the first block and a big one. That makes it 15-8. It's Ella White. Right-handed jump serve. Bergman tries to knock it down in the back row. Bergman will then send a free ball over. Bellman set for the middle, able to tool the block. Grace Colley going to try to put the team on her back. Bring it back to a closer game in set one. That's pretty much what she did last year. You look at the last 4 or 5 points, she had blocks. She had an ace in there. So Ella White served just over top the net. Homan to Renee Wendell, and Renee Wendell ends the spree with her second kill of the game to make it 16-9. As White will exit, and the Pavi sub is Ava Masters. The other side of things, it is Abby Broering. Broering lining up all the way in the left corner, tries to serve to the right, but it gets called up in the net. 16-10 on the Schuylkill main scoreboard. Titans down by 6 to the Redskins. St. Henry trying to continue their winning ways. It's Grace Colley at the line. Right-handed jump serve on the left side. Homan dumps it over. Diving in his Masters to keep it up. Slommers goes cross court. Homan set left side. It's a block on the swing by Kramer, but then just a heads-up play. Ball was open at the net, and Renee Wendell was able to tip it. Caught everyone off guard, and it is a 17-10 St. Henry lead. London Sheedley, the substitution for the Redskins at the line. Sheedley jumps serve, misses the corner. The line judge was late to call that it was out, but judging by the fact that it hit him, I think the Titans knew they were going to get the point. Zaddy Glenn, the Pavi sub, will serve. Titans down by six, trying to claw back into it. Len's serve controlled by Bergman. Homan sets for Wendell. Tipped it with the right. McKee keeps it alive. Fuca from the back row. Dug up quickly by Abby Broering. Back set to Wendell on the slide. Glenn gets the dig, but the overpass is Kylie Bollenbacher's second kill of this opening set to make it 18-11. The big lead in set one for the Redskins. Ella Schwederman's serve. Fuca down on a knee, able to find it. Back row attack from Glenn. Dug up quickly by Broering. They set it to the left side. Bollenbacher again. Tipped. A nice pass forward by Masters and the free ball from Fuca. Homan set tight to the net. Bollenbacher couldn't get all of it, and that's why Masters could get the dig. Another free ball from Fuca, and it's caught up high. So out of play it goes, 19-11. 8-point advantage working in the favor of St. Henry. It's another Schwederman jump serve down the right side, finds Glenn. Bellman will set to the back row. Addie Glenn attack, blocked at the net. Finley Brewer with her first block of the game. Now four overall. And it is 22-11 on the Scoop on Main scoreboard. Redskins up by nine. Jump serve again will go to Glenn. Bellman will now set to the left side for Gracie Lammers. Tipped to the net, but Lammers still able to pick up her second kill. That's tied for the team lead. Her and Kali each with a pair of kills. Substitution brought to you by Pavies brings Ella White in the game. It's Paige Bergman for the Redskins. The libero back on the court. Jump serve from Lammers down the middle. London Sheely, the first one there. Home and set to the left. Kylie Bollenbacher, her third kill, went straight down the line to make it 21-12. The Redskins continue to fire as they bring Shaylee Layfeld into the game. Should be mentioned, too, they're doing all of this without the aid of Carly Ballmer, one of their leading scorers and one of their captains, essentially, out on the court. So Ella White misses long. We'll make it 22-12. Just to clarify, she's not an actual captain, but she plays everything. She doesn't have the captain role, but she's essentially the captain on the court as a sophomore. She's a player that everyone looks to. The serve goes short. Bellman tries to dump it over. Reading it out is Bergman, set by Homan to the left. Bollenbacher again down the line. Lammers on the overpass. St. Henry tries to get rid of it. The swing by Ella White. The overpass up against the net. Madison McKee got a piece of it, but it's Bollenbacher on the left side. McKee tipped it at the net. Bellman back to Madison McKee in the middle. Nobody in the deep corner. McKee picks up her second kill. 22-13. OG trying to carry some momentum into the second set. As Bree Fuca will exit. It's Madison Kimmett into a serve. Lefty serve finds Bergman. Home and set to Bollenbacher. Just puts it right on the seam. Went between Lammers and Kimmett. Neither one got there. So it's another big kill for Kylie Bollenbacher. 23-13 on the Scoop on Main scoreboard. Bollenbacher jump serve off of Addie Glenn. Good job by Bellman to keep it alive. White with a free ball over. Homan sets, and right down the line, it's a kill for Finley Brewer to make it set points. Brought to you by the Red Pig Inn. And is a 24-13 St. Henry advantage. Jump serve down the middle to Gracie Lammers. Bellman will set left side. Ella White works it through the double block. Four Titans with two kills, but they are down 24-14. It's Allison Kuhlman back in on the Pavi sub. Olivia Bellman will serve. Jump serve down the left side, right up against the net. Homan will set for Miley Kramer. Kramer mishits it. The attack error will make it 24-15. Titans have got back-to-back points, starting to grab a little bit of momentum. They're going to need a lot more in the second set. It's a short serve. Bergman controls it into ending the set. It's going to be Finley Brewer, her third kill. It is 25-15. St. Henry wins set number one over Ottawa Glandorf. But the Titans could very easily come back. We'll see what they do in set number two when we return on Z Sports Live.
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2: Back to the action. Here's Chase. 25-15, St. Henry wins set number one. The second set that has been good to Ottawa Glandorf as of recent. And again, you look at that first matchup. St. Henry took the first set. OG responded with the second. That is exactly what they will try to do here. Might be a little bit more difficult and a bit of an uphill battle. With the way the Redskins are playing right now, and you look at D5 and D6, you can go to D4 even with the Titans. D4 to D7, it's so wide open. I mean, D7, you have to think Tiffin Calvert's the favorite. But from D4 to D6, you could pick pretty much anyone, and I couldn't tell you you're wrong on an eventual state champion. Paige Bergman's serve will miss out the back. 1-0 lead for Ottawa Glandorf on the Scoop on Main scoreboard. Now they just got to hold on to it with Olivia Bellman serving. Bellman right-handed jump serve. Bollenbacher with the first touch. Homan will set for Renee Wendell. A little bit of an odd swing. Tipped at the net. Ella White falling down. Had to avoid the touch. Renee Wendell tried to tip it out the right side. Ella White slipped in an attempt to go up. She's okay, by the way. Up and laughing about it. She looks over to the bench. It's 2-0 Titans. That is the honest way they could have got to 2-0. As Homan, a great set to the left side, but not between the antennas. Homan trying to feed Miley Kramer. That's a good idea. She's got three kills. Renee Wendell and Finley Brewer have the same. It's four for Kylie Bollenbacher leading the way. So Bellman's serve goes short. Homan will set it up for Wendell. Punches it to the back line. There is Lammers for the dig. Set to Grace Colley. Slam down the left side. Homan will be the one to set it up. It's down that right side. It's Finley Layfield. I just combined Finley Brewer and Shaylee Layfield. You could take your pick, but it was definitely Shaylee Layfield who got the kill. Finley Brewer is not even in the game right now. 3-1 lead as the Abby Broering serve finds Lammers. Colley trying to tip to the left side. Behind the back, Wendell goes up with the left. Bree Fuca out of system. The bump set, and Allison Kuhlman able to tool it off the block. Makes it 4-1 Titans. A much better start to the set. See a Pavi sub. White will go out. Ava Masters in the game to serve. The Masters jump serve near the back line. Broering will play it. Homan back set to Wendell on the run. Tipped at the net. Bellman will back set. Kuhlman again. No, misses down the line. Just barely missed that right side. So it's 4-2. Look like Kuhlman might have back-to-back kills for Ottawa Glandorf. It's London Sheely in the game to serve for the Redskins. Sheely jump serve, finds Bree Fuca. Bellman will set to the left side, and Gracie Lammers gets over top the block, but Bollenbacher with the dig. Bergman crashing into the stand to try to get a pass off. Bollenbacher had an attempt at a free ball, fell short, so it's 5-2 Titans. No lack of hustle between these two teams. Bollenbacher just crashed into the stand. Bree Fuca jumped into the third row earlier. 5-2 Titans before the Grace Colley serve. Bergman reception. Homan dumps it over. Bellman the first one there. It's the set by Masters and a double contact call on Allison Kuhlman, who was trying to go cross court with the tip. Masters stepping in for the set, and it was a good one. Kuhlman just wasn't able to quite get the tip where she wanted it on the opposite side. Zella Schwederman will serve. 5-3 lead for the Titans. Schwederman trying to go on a run and erase it. Serve down the middle will bounce off of Masters. Miscommunication between McKee and Bellman, as McKee was in a good place to get the pass forward, but instead it falls between the two. As Bellman dove in, sent it straight back, but now 5-2. I thought it was 4. They do add point number 4 now. Bellman will set to the right side. Kuhlman, that cross-court tip, and the same call. It's again a double hit call. Kuhlman walking away, shaking her head. She said, exactly, I didn't do that. But she did it away for the up official. He didn't see it. As long as he didn't hear it, can't really get yelled at for it. 5-all game in set number 2. So Schwederman serve finds Gracie Lommers in the back left. A set for Madison McKee, who goes down the seam for a kill. Put it between Sheely and Schwederman. So Madison McKee puts the Titans back on top. The scoop on main scoreboard, 6-5 advantage. So Addie Glenn will serve. Right-handed jump serve by Glenn. Goes right at Bergman. And diving in on the last second was Homan. Could only send it backwards, and Glenn will pick up the ace. The first for OG. And a good sign as they're now up 7-5. They can get those aces going too. A couple of blocks to add on. It's a hard team to stop. Homan set left side to Kylie Bullenbacher. Great dig in the back line. McKee will pass backwards to Bree Fuca, who takes the swing. It's the set from Brewer, tipped over by Bullenbacher. It's now Lommers trying to go to the back line. Sheely digs it up. Bergman out of system. Bullenbacher sent away at the net by McKee. Homan back to the left side. Bullenbacher full swing off of the net. The diving dig from Glenn, or rather Masters, but still not enough to stop Bullenbacher. Her first kill of the set, but 5 on the game. 7-6, Titans up by 1 with Addie Homan serving. The jump serve from Homan into the net. Service error will make it 8-6. Substitution brought to you by Pavies. It's Masters who exits Ella White into the game for OG. Gracie Lommers will serve. Titans up by a pair, trying to just hold on to the lead they got when they were up 1-0. So Lommers serve, floats down the middle to Bullenbacher. Homan set. Man, oh my goodness! Madison McKee! Miley Kramer had a big swing in the middle, but found the arms of McKee. It bounced back and ended up hitting her in the face. Everyone good to go, but that is as powerful of a block as I've seen all day. So Lommers jump serve. Homan will back set to the right side. Again a block. It was Shaylee Layfeld this time. Bullenbacher with the right hand. Fuca knocks it down with the hands. Bellman to the left side. Ella White tipped at the net. Ella White can get in her third kill of the game. And the Titans on a roll up 10-6 on the scoop on main scoreboard. No timeout from Trisha Rosenbeck. Both teams still with 2 in this second set. The Lommers jump serve. Bergman knocks it down with the hands. Homan set for the middle. Good swing and a kill for Finley Brewer. So it hasn't been as much Renee Wendell this game, or at least in the set, been more Brewer. 10-7, the Titans lead. Run comes to an end. Good news for them, Kylie Bullenbacher serving. That means she'll also play in the back row. As the Bellman set, blocked at the net, McKee able to punch it back across. Out of system, Bergman to Kramer on the left side, blocked by McKee, but it ends just out of bounds. So Miley Kramer, who was just holding her breath, hoping the ball ended up out of bounds. It was tight, but able to get the kill working against McKee. As Bellman, a great set to the left side. Ella White goes down the middle. Homan will set left side. It's a Kramer swing dug up by Lommers. Bellman nearly into the crowd. And a free ball from Addie Glenn over the top. Homan will set left side for Kramer. Big swing cross court. Bree Fuca couldn't control it. And so it's another kill for Miley Kramer, her 5th of the game. Titans went on a run. St. Henry now on a run. 10-9. Trailing by just 1 of the Redskins. Jump serve down the middle to Fuca. Perfectly up to Bellman, who dumps it over. Catches Homan off guard. Bergman out of system set to the left side. Kramer dug up down the line by Glenn. It's on the left. Ella White again over the kill. That was partially tipped to the net. But Ella White with 4 on the game It is 11-9 Titans on the Scoop on Main scoreboard. As Grace Colley will replace McKee up front, the Pavi sub, and Bree Fuca will serve. Right-handed jump serve. Go to first contact by Bollenbacher. Kramer on the left side, dug up by Lommers. Bellman looks to set to the left. He had to work cross court. Ella White with the swing over. Bergman set to the right and down the line, just in the corner, goes Shaylee Layfeld. Titans let that one go. Thought it was going to miss either wide or out the back. But instead, 11-10. OG's lead cut back down to one. Jump serve from Bergman, an overpass, and Renee Wendell with her first kill of set number two ties things up at 11. The Scoop on Main scoreboard getting some work here in set number two. The Bergman jump serve and a lead to a swing blocked at the net is Colley, tipped over by Fuca. As Bergman will set for the back row, Bollenbacher. Good dig by Glenn on the right side. Bellman dumps it over the top as the set to the right, tipped over by Shaylee Layfeld, and Ella White underneath the net. She's been called on that a handful of times. And now Ottawa Glandorf will take their first time out. St. Henry was down by four. They now lead by one, 12-11 in set two. They look to win it. Here on Z Sports Live, they took the first set 25-15. Scoop on Main scoreboard reads 12-11, 1 point lead currently for the Redskins. Bergman jump serve, Bree Fuca will set to the left side. Ella White is, St. Henry's acting as if it was a block. It may have been. I didn't see Wendell's hands get up there, but looked like it went off the tape. Either way, 13-11, Bergman, speaking of off the tape, that's where the serve goes, set for White. Able to put it straight off the block as Homan sets to the left side. Miley Kramer, cross court. Fuca with the dig, but unblocked at the net. It's Renee Wendell. But OG will get the point. It's Wendell in the net. Makes it 13-12. OG got away with a bit of a mistake with an overpass. That's all right, though. Still trailing by one. It's the Bellman jump serve. Good first touch is home into Wendell. Blocked at the net by Colley. No, she wasn't. I take it back. It went off the net. It's a four-hit call. Colley looked like a DB when someone gets overthrown by 15 yards. She threw up the incomplete. She was just letting the up official know, sir, I did not touch that. So the set to the left side, able to tool the block. That's Miley Kramer with kill number six. I've seen people adamantly tell the officials something that happened. I've never seen Grace Colley get that animated in doing so, however. 14-13, Redskins up by one. Fuca with the first touch, set to the left side by Bellman. White tips it over the top. Home into the middle, Renee Wendell works it to the corner. Diving is Fuca for the dig. It's the assist by Ella White to Allison Kuhlman. The out-of-system assist, but a beautiful pass from Ella White. Sets up Kuhlman to tie the game at 14-all. It's the Pavi sub. Into the game comes Ava Masters with her jump serve on the right side.

0: And Bellman dove in, had to get it. And Olivia Bellman having a couple words with her teammates. Pretty much just told Grace Collins she has to get that one. It's the jump serve from London Sheely. Fuca knocks it down. Bellman will back set to Kuhlman. Has to tip it over the top and will land just in the sideline. So Kuhlman back closer to her average. 3 kills in this set, 4 on the game. She doesn't really care about that. All she cares about is the scoop on main scoreboard. Reading Titans up 16-15. It's the Grace Colley jump serve down the middle to Bergman. Homan will back set to Renee Wendell with a punishing kill. Put it right in front of Grace Colley, who did everything she could to try and get the dig. As Colley will come out to brief Fuca back in the game on the Pavi sub. The other side of things, it's Ella Schwederman with a right-handed jump serve. Schwederman goes to Lammers, off the net, it's an ace, her first of the game, the second for St. Henry, and the Redskins find themselves back up by 1, 17-16, on the scoop on main scoreboard. It's another Schwederman jump serve. Lammers lunges in front of Masters. It's McKee with the pass. Back to Lammers. Dug up clean by Schwederman. Homan sets for the middle. Tipped over with the left by Finley Brewer. Fuca out of system. Set to the right side. Allison Kuhlman tipped at the net. Sheely knocks it down with the hands. Nice pass forward as it's a knockdown in the back row by Masters. Shoved over by Lammers. Homan gets the in-system set. Left side. Cross court. Bullenbacher kill. That was the first time either team's setter was able to actually set the ball, and it led it to a kill that makes it 18-16. Redskins up. Ottawa Glandorf will take their second and final timeout. It's a 18-16 lead. Redskins up over the Titans.
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0: Flooring and supply. The now store. 18-16, Redskins up on the scoop on main scoreboard. The Titans now done with their carry at timeouts. Here in the Lady Knights Invitational Finals, it'll either be back-to-back for OG or the Redskins who will be able to fight back and claim what they thought they might have had last year. It's Ella Schwederman with the jump serve. Gets play restarted. 18-16 Redskins. Bellman set to the left side. Gracie Lammers is blocked. Fuca able to recover. Bellman dumps it over. London Sheely with the out-of-system set. And the kill comes from Kylie Bollenbacher. That is 7 for the all-star sophomore. And it's a 19-16 lead for the Redskins. Schwederman jump serve. Finds Lammers. Lunging in is Kuhlman. And a free ball from Fuca. As Addie Homan running into set. Goes to the middle. And Bollenbacher again. From her knees, the punch. Oh my goodness, Ava Masters to get the ball back. Now Masters with the dig. Bellman bump set. Right side. Allison Kuhlman cross court. Overpass controlled by St. Henry. As Homan will dump it over. Fuca knocks it down. Bellman set over. A double contact. 20-16 Redskins lead. I can't get over what I just watched Ava Masters do. Diving backwards beyond the free throw line on the basketball court. Just uppercut the ball and got it back across the net. Lammers knocks the serve down. Right back to her goes Bellman. And Gracie Lammers responds with her third kill. 20-17. Substitution sees Schwederman come out. And Paige Bergman will eventually enter. It's Addie Glenn on the Pavi sub on the other side of things. Titans trying to go on a run. You'd like to at least make it 21-19 before St. Henry sees 21. It's Bollenbacher with the reception. Bergman out of system two. Bollenbacher off the tape, misses wide. And so it's 20-18. That was a nice bump set by Bergman, though. She was in the back left corner, or back right corner, worked it all the way to the front of the net at the left.

0: Glenn, a jump serve. And the Titans out of rotation. Not the time for that. 21-18. But a big miscue from Ottawa Glandorf. So Addie Holman will serve it away for the Redskins. Up 21-18 on the Scoop on Main scoreboard. They lead one set to none. Serve just in the back left corner. Addie Holman couldn't have walked it there any better. It's her first ace of the game, 22-18, and everything coming up St. Henry as another Holman jump serve right at the same spot, and back-to-back aces for the Redskins. Bree Fuca got a touch of it, but 23-18, and St. Henry can feel that win on the 25th ever Lady Knights Invitational. Jump serve from Holman into the net, and now the Titans get a spark of life. It's 23-19, Redskins up by four. They took the first set 25-15. Gracie Lommer's in the serve. They have Pavi Savazella White, she'll play up front. So Lommer spins the ball, sends it away with a right-handed jump serve down the middle to Bergman. Holman sets to the middle, and Kylie Bollenbacher again, her eighth kill in two sets, and it is set in game point, 24-19 for the Redskins. Kylie Bollenbacher, she's had the MVP performance. Why not try and add one more? Right-handed jump serve down the middle. Bollenbacher ends it, and the Redskins will beat the Titans to claim the Lady Knights Invitational Championship. Kylie Bollenbacher's second ace of the game. 25-15, 25-19 have the two sets go in St. Henry's favor. We'll tally things up, tell you about it when we return, but it's the Redskins over the Titans, the Lady Knights Invitational Championship game.
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0: Back for the final time here at the Ray Itzler Gymnasium at Crestview for the Lady Knights Invitationals. They hand out the t-shirts. They go to the winners. I believe OG has some runner-up t-shirts as well as the second-place team. But St. Henry, they are just on a tear right now. They are nearly unbeatable over these last six games. And again, you look beyond that, and they lose to New Bremen in five. I was at that game along with their loss to Versailles. They were right in it. That was a really competitive loss in those two games. But now they take on Minster and Coldwater and then travel to New Knoxville. I'm telling you, St. Henry, after last year, they make it to the Final Four. Just watch out for the Redskins. If you're an OG, you don't have to see them again. So a smile on your face because of that. Now D4 has its own gauntlet that we don't have time to get into today. Well, we probably do have time, but I'm going to be honest. I kind of want to watch Notre Dame. So that is why I'm not going to go into the D4 playoffs in extents. But OG's in a good spot. They're the number eight team in Division IV, and they have only lost to two teams. Calvert, who beats everybody. Calvert's still undefeated on the year, by the way. The playoffs start in 2 weeks. And St. Henry, who we just talked about in nauseam. Three more games, all in the WBL for OG, at Van Wert on Tuesday, at Salina on Thursday, and then their final game of the year, October 13th, 10 days from now. Mark it on your calendar. It's a rivalry game between Shawnee and Ottawa Glandorf. The winner takes the WBL. Now there's a bunch of tying OG with a win against Van Wert and Salina can already clinch a share, but let's be real. Ottawa Glandorf wants to take it outright. Everyone wants to. So hopefully the Titans are able to clinch that share going into the game and then confirm it against Shawnee. But I think the Titans are all right. This is a great tournament. And if you're OG, you schedule this tournament knowing you might not win it every year. Runner-up this year, they win last year. St. Henry just had a great game. Kylie Bollenbacher, 8 kills. Miley Kramer had 7. 4 for Renee Wendell and Finley Brewer. For Ottawa Glandorf, 4 kills from Allison Kuhlman and Ella White. 3 kills from Gracie Lommer's Grace Colley alongside Madison McKee. It is really good, though, to see Gracie Lommer's collecting with 3 kills in 2 sets. And I think the more and more Ella White gets going, the more and more dangerous this Ottawa Glandorf team becomes with the play of their middles already. If you can add Kuhlman and Ella White at the same time, that becomes an even more dangerous team going into the postseason. But we are almost there, 2 weeks away from tournament time across the state of Ohio for volleyball. Today, Ottawa Glandorf, they got their win streak up to 13, but they saw it come to an end. Thank you all for listening. We'll have the Titans the rest of their volleyball season. Again, Tuesday and Thursday, the Road Warriors at Van Wert and at Salina. We'll have it for you on Z Sports Live or WZOQ. I'm Chase Detrow. Have a great rest of your day from all of us here on Z Sports Live.